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0: When you've been with somebody for so long, I feel like sometimes you can be a little irritable. And certain things that they do might get on your nerves more than they would have back in the day. Mm-hmm. So Nicasio and his girlfriend got into an argument over a freaking a colorblind situation. Neither one of them are colorblind. It just was a thing.
3: Let's not rehash it.
0: Serena and her husband got into an argument over jalapeno poppers.
1: Yes, and it's more the fact of, like, why do you want to argue with me? Like, I'm right. So I usually prepare the jalapeno poppers when we make them. And the last time he did it, and there wasn't a lot of cream cheese in them. And so this time I was making them, and he bought 12 jalapeno poppers. And then he's like, oh, I'll finish them if you want to go get in the pool. I'm like, okay, just make sure you really stuff them with the cream cheese. I was like, because the last time there wasn't any in them. And he's like, okay, I got it. I'm like, okay, but you didn't buy enough cream cheese. So don't try to make all 12 of these jalapenos. Just make what you can with the cream cheese. He's like, oh, I'll make it work. I'm like, no. No, just don't make it work. I'm telling you, there's not enough. Anyways,
3: is this bad?
1: He does his thing, does it, and there's literally no cream cheese in the jalapenos that he did, and there was still leftover cream cheese. I'm like,
0: this is why. Wow, there was leftover.
1: Yes, I was like, why? And he's like, well, it's because if you overstuff it, it melts out. I'm like, no, that's why you're supposed to stuff it, because it is gonna melt out
0: a
1: little bit.
0: As you're saying this out loud, are you like, why are we fighting over this?
3: Well, because
0: now you seem bothered.
1: But I was like, why don't you just listen to me?
4: He doesn't know his role. That's why we don't belong in the kitchen. Like, you probably would have been happy doing it yourself, right? Because you do it right.
1: I was already doing it. Yeah, I was already doing it.
4: That's what I'm saying.
1: But yeah, just listen to me. Like, that's all I want. Just listen to me.
3: So it's less about the poppers and more about how he doesn't listen to you.
1: Yes.
3: It's a bigger problem.
1: Yes. And he won't admit that there was no cream cheese in them. Perfect. I'm like, I'm looking at it.
0: Perfect, perfect, perfect transition into the next story. Stupid things people say when you get divorced.
4: Aw, dang.
0: Coming up next.
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7: We've got an accident at northbound Coors and Blake. The northbound lanes are completely closed. Southbound, you can get by. It is backed up immensely both directions. Your best bet is to jump over to UNSR at 98th Street if you can to get around that mess. Slow southbound I-20.
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1: The northbound lanes are completely closed. Southbound you can get by. It is backed up immensely both directions. Your best bet is to jump over to Unser at 98th Street if you can to get around that mess. Slow southbound I-25 between Osuna and Comanche for the construction there. Otherwise, looking pretty good. Your westbound river crossings are all getting back up to speed.
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0: All right, so Alyssa reached out because she thinks the guy she's dating might be hiding something. I guess it's been about 2 months and things have been really good. She says they see each other all the time. They go on dates. They text all the time. Things are great. The only thing, he refuses to take pictures with her. Every time she tries to get a quick selfie or do like some type of pic together, he'll joke like, I hate taking pictures, or I will do it next time. Don't worry about it. Mm-hmm. But the next time never comes. They have no pictures together and she just thinks it's weird and he might be hiding something. We have Mary on the line. What do you think?
1: I do think it's very weird.
0: What if he just had a bad relationship and he wants to be cautious about who he puts into the public eye?
2: Ooh.
1: I don't believe it.
2: Oh, okay. Oh, my God. See, this is the problem.
0: Oh, we figured it out.
1: Is he stopping her from posting it?
0: That's a good question. She just said that he doesn't want to take the pictures in general. Like, every time she tries to take one, he's like, next time we'll do it, or we'll get to it another time. Don't worry about it.
1: I have given this advice to many, many other friends who have been in similar situations. Have to open their eyes. I'm happily married. I've been married for 22 years.
2: So you guys have like an album, huh? Like full of pictures?
1: Yeah. I believe taking pictures all the time, yes.
0: What if he's taking mental pictures? Like, I just took one right now.
1: No, yes. Even my daughters. I have my 14-year-old right now with me, and she heard the whole little scenario game, and she's all like, Mom, he's hiding something. So this woman needs to open her eyes. Walk away.
3: Coming up next.
0: Celebrity gossip. What are we spilling inside tea time today, Serena?
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26: She goes to heart. I'm just trying to get the Lord drop. Her eyes were immaculate, man. She was looking like a whole enchilada plate from Frontier. I mean, 10-10. No crumbs, you know? Now she's gone. Poof. She's Casper-ing me.
27: He thinks he ghosted him because he paints his nails.
28: Honestly, I couldn't understand 75% of what he said. Like, I thought he had a stroke halfway through dinner. He just speaks in like these TikTok riddles, and I needed subtitles.
29: That's kind of what we thought. He called you a whole enchilada plate from Frontier.
27: Oh, that's romantic.
28: I mean, that's, yeah, sweet, I think, but I was also just really confused.
26: It's my bad. I'm not trying to gatekeep my dialect.
28: Yeah, see, I don't know what you just said. I don't know, are you a wizard? What's going on? I just don't understand any. It's a lot.

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1: Radio, baby. Let's talk actress, singer, Chloe Bailey. She has revealed that she, I guess one time, waited until the next day to confront a man about cheating because she just wanted to cuddle with him one more time.
3: That's sad. But I do know I peeped it and I kept it quiet till the next morning.
4: And then what'd you do?
3: And then I walked in the bathroom like it was brand new. Like I just saw it. Because I still wanted my night of cuddles. I'm that toxic.
4: No. There is nothing better than seeing the text or seeing the evidence and you're like, uh-huh. And then you...
1: That was on the Call Her Daddy podcast, right?
5: Yeah. Mm-hmm.
1: That girl, Alex, sounds so excited. I mean, she showed her toxic ways right there when she said there's nothing better than finding it and hiding it and know that you have it and you can't wait to just surprise them with it. Like, ha!
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1: Like, that's crazy.
6: 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Like, if I felt like... 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There's no way that I could hold that in.
1: No.
6: Like,
1: we know you cannot. Yes. Even if I don't explode, I've got to address it immediately. Yeah, we're going to stay another night. And then, so we can cuddle. You did not cuddle. We know what you did.
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1: So coming up next, our producer Matt has a confession that I know I don't know at all what it revolves around. Do you, Serena?
2: I don't. 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
1: I know, right? 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
1: Nicasio,
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0: Our producer Matt has just revealed that he is on Ozempic.
1: Oh my God.
2: Generic.
0: You know. And Serena talked about yesterday on the show how she, you know, has kind of started to compare herself to other women on social media because it's been about a year and a half now. She's not like bouncing back the way she wanted to after having
3: yes.
0: a baby.
3: Uh-huh.
0: And then I saw you posted yesterday on your Instagram that you have decided to start a challenge. What inspired the challenge? What made you just say, I'm going to do it? Like, you pulled the trigger.
3: Because, okay, I know it sounds like I drink a lot, but I'm really only a social drinker. So I feel like if I put it out there, then my friends also, like, won't invite me.
0: But
3: and then
0: in
3: also,
0: fairness, you hang out with people almost every day. It feels like family, friends, something.
3: We're not drinking every day, though. Like, I feel like more on, like, weekends. So I don't want to do that anymore. So I also felt like if I put it on social media, that also holds me accountable.
1: Okay.
0: So how long is the challenge? What is it specifically?
3: It's just until August 1st, which is about, I think, like 26 days in total, 27 days. But it's because my birthday month starts. So maybe I'll go further than August 1st.
4: I was going to say, because on your birthday, you're just going to chug a 30-pack or
3: but,
4: what?
3: No, but if I want to have a drink to start celebrating, because we're going to go see the new Spider-Man on August 1st, and you can have drinks at the movie theater. I don't know.
4: You can.
3: I just don't want to limit myself.
4: I think you should do it for the rest of the year.
3: I don't want to.
4: Well, I tried, guys.
0: You did.
1: Good effort.
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0: All right, so these college majors have seen the biggest drop in hiring since 2019. Will you be affected? Ooh. We'll talk all about it next.
5: What if Taylor Swift threw her bridal bash in Albuquerque? Okay, fine, she didn't. But if you've ever traded friendship bracelets, screamed every word to a Taylor song, or wondered what the wedding of the decade might have looked like, this one's for you. It's the JK Bridal Bash, and 93.3 The Q is throwing it. Saturday, July 11th, Cottonwood Mall, 2 p.m. DJ Justin Credible spins live while The Q broadcasts from the scene, dropping prizes every 15 minutes. 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
4: Yep.
0: And their little baby, Nicasio Jr. She wants to do the leash.
4: Yeah.
0: You don't like it because why?
4: Because it just looks bad. It just looks like I can't.
0: I don't care what people think.
4: It just looks like I can't take care of my own child.
0: But that's you taking care of them. I feel like like those quote unquote leashes, like the ones I've seen, it'll be like a little, it looks like a teddy bear like on their back, but then it's got like a harness that goes around them.
16: They got a shark one. They got a lot of cute little
0: exactly
16: ones.
0: And then I feel like if you theme it, like give him a name or whatever, make it like his little friend, be like, come on, grab Jimmy, we're going to PetSmart. He's like, Jimmy!
3: We're going to PetSmart of all places.
0: I don't know.
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22: So my co-worker, Brittany, has been obsessing over her ex for months. She begged me to go out with him to see if he'd moved on or whatever.
23: Hold up. So, like, you were like a spy? Like an actual, like, reconnaissance mission? Is this what's going on?
22: Well, I know how it sounds. I just said yes because she's my friend. I thought it would be quick and awkward, but Miguel was nothing like she described. She said he was boring and selfish, but he asked me about my family, and he paid attention when I talked, and he made me laugh.
24: Uh-oh, somebody caught feelings on a spy mission.
22: I didn't mean to, but now Brittany keeps asking me for intel, and I don't know what to tell her. Because Miguel was, I think he was genuinely sweet.
25: Wow. You know, I had the best time I've had with you in, like, forever.
24: This is a whole, like, romantic comedy happening right here on our station.
22: Miguel, would you want to try again, like, for real this time? Like, no ulterior motives?
25: Are you kidding me? Of course. Yes.
21: Yeah.

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4: Yeah.
0: So I have a dating podcast. It's called Laugh and Love. And basically, I just every week read dating horror stories that you guys send me or things that I find on TikTok or based on personal experiences, whatever it may be. I just feel like dating in 2026 is next level complicated.
1: Mm-hmm.
0: Like, do you think you would thrive in the dating world currently, Matt? Like, be real. You know you and how you used to date. I mean, you claim that you were a ladies' man.
5: I was. And I did use MySpace, so I think I would be okay with it. I mean, it just seems like this is just to have fun. In 2026, you date just to have fun, not look for anything.
0: I mean, we talked about that on the show, that the youth are more so just into situationships versus actual relationships.
2: It's crazy.
5: I'm all about that.
0: You don't think you'd be popping in the dating world in 2026,
2: no.
0: Serena?
2: No. Because I think I would want something serious, but then, I mean, this is me thinking, like, I would have obviously gotten divorced if I went back to the dating world. I think I would have my guard up so much. I don't know. I don't think it'd be great.
5: Post-divorce, you just be like, I just want to have fun.
1: I did
5: the whole serious relationship thing. I have kids. Like, I'm ready to move. Like,
1: experiment.
2: I don't know. Oh, it's hard for me to process that, but I don't think I would.
0: I'm having fun with this podcast, man, and just being very vulnerable. Also, I talk a little bit about my divorce and how I don't even want to say what it is. Just I had a realization that I haven't shared anywhere, but I share it this week on the podcast.
1: Ooh.
0: So if you like gossip and tea, that is definitely something for you. And also, a couple of the things that we talked about on the show, like why Instagram is always pushing for you to break up and why breakup content is such a thing. I dive into that. And then I have a listener that reached out to share a DM where basically she went on a first date and it ended up with her date's wife reaching out to her.
1: Oh, my God.
0: It's a whole thing, man. So new episode is streaming this week. The episode is titled, I'm Not Mad. And the podcast is called Laugh at Love. So wherever you stream your favorite podcast.
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3: All right, so I got Ziggy Marley on the phone. 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
15: You look like a nerd. Like, you just look bad. It looks sloppy and
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15: 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It's like cause dolls, but that's art. That's different.
0: Oh, you collect
15: them? 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
0: But you collect dolls.
15: Yeah, but they're not dolls. 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
25: Albuquerque weather.
26: Slight shower chance tonight, then gradual clearing. 69 Albuquerque, 63 Santa Fe. Tomorrow, our impact heat continues. We are poised to hit the century mark in Albuquerque. Hotter in southern suburbs. 101 Albuquerque, 94 Santa Fe. Clear and mild on Friday night. 69 Albuquerque, 63 Santa Fe. Get the latest forecast updates and personalized weather alerts with the KOAT app. I'm meteorologist Olga Breeze for KOAT 7.
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17: 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That's, no, it's not. No, it's like cause dolls, but that's art. 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
20: Oh, you collect
17: 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I don't have a damn
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23: You know, it started with a little piano demo. 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
21: Everything is kind of staggered. I mean, sometimes, you know, like if I'm doing my album, like say for 3 or 4 months, I'll just focus on that. You know, I won't, you know, do anything else. I'll just focus on that. But, you know, the beauty about being able to, you know, act and, you know, to get acting roles is brilliant because, you know, it kind of, like say for instance, you know, the music industry, it can be spontaneous sometimes.
16: Right.
21: You might not always know your schedule, opposed to, you know, when you go on a movie set, you know exactly what you're going to do. It's like a 9-to-5. You know, you work for certain hours and then you go and head home, you know.
16: Right.
21: And actually go and relax after work, you know.
16: Yeah. So, you can kind of get a regular schedule going.
21: Exactly. So I kind of like to, you know, break up the contrast every now and then, you know, and go ahead and book a movie so I can, you know, stay home or stay wherever it is, you know, just basically in one place, you know.
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0: Let's talk actress, singer Chloe Bailey. She has revealed that she, I guess one time, waited until the next day to confront a man about cheating because she just wanted to cuddle with him one more time.
3: That's sad.
4: But I do know I peeped it and I kept it quiet till the next morning.
3: And then what did you
4: do? And then I walked in the bathroom like it was brand new. Like I just saw it. Because I still wanted my night of cuddles. I'm that toxic.
3: No. There is nothing better than seeing the text or seeing the evidence and you're like, uh-huh. And then you...
0: That was on the Call Her Daddy podcast, right?
5: Yeah. Mm-hmm.
0: That girl, Alex, sounds so excited. I mean, she showed her toxic ways right there when she said there's nothing better than finding that and hiding it and know that you have it and you can't wait to just surprise them with it. Like, ah!
5: Oh, my God.
0: Like, that's crazy.
6: I feel like there's no way. Like, if I felt like... I guess my person was cheating. There's no way that I could hold that in.
0: No.
6: No.
0: We know you can. Yes. Even if I don't explode, I've got to address it immediately. Yeah, we're going to stay another night. And then, so we can cuddle. You did not cuddle. We know what you did.
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1: Okay, look. So the date was actually super fun. He's funny, he's cute, he smelled good, like good. Ooh. But then we're in the car and he goes, hey, you mind if I just crash at your place? Sir, I don't even know your middle name.
2: Damn, and he didn't even try to be smooth about it? It was just out front like that? No charm, no finesse, no nada?
1: Nothing. I mean, I don't invite strangers into my apartment, especially one carrying a vape and hot Cheetos. He looks like he was ready to move in.
12: Oh, wow. I mean, like, that's how you see it? I wasn't trying to move in. I didn't want to drive 40 minutes away half asleep.
1: Okay, and I didn't want to wake up with a stranger doing push-ups in my living room.
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0: stoplight because they don't know the colors. And she was like, well, that was dumb. And I was like, what? And she was like, it's their perception. Their perception is different than ours. And I'm like, how so? If green is green, red is red. And you need to know those two. And then she was like, no. She goes, but they know different shades and stuff like that. I'm like, so they can still see the color. And she was like, well, no, it's just, it's a darker shade and a lighter shade. I said, you need to know. In this case, you need to know, because she was telling me people know that that's how they can tell off of shape. So that's
1: why you know what like red's on top, green's on bottom. So whichever one is illuminated, you would know what to do, right?
0: But you would have to know that, right? Like,
1: well, yeah, but you're looking. They're not blind. They're just colorblind.
0: I know, but some people like off the top don't know that, you know.
2: Yeah, I was going to say, I thought green was on top.
0: Exactly. You see? You see?
2: But I don't think about it. I don't know.
0: No, that's what I'm saying.
1: Red is it's red, yellow, green.
0: Yeah.
2: Yeah, you're right.
0: You
2: yeah,
0: see? People that like that. And so we just got into this big argument, and she was just saying, like, oh, like, you know, you're not right. And I'm just like, dude, like, I'm just saying, in this case, they have to know. I was like, so you're telling me every colorblind person is driving?
1: So how did the how did the conversation end?
0: I looked it up, and then she was right what she said, and I was right, but I cropped my part out.
1: How are you both right?
0: Because she said that they can go
3: like they see their version of the color.
0: Yes, but like they also see the shapes and stuff. I'm like, okay, cool. Well, that's
1: why would they not see shapes? They're not shape blind.
3: Are you sure you didn't read like shades instead of shapes?
0: But it's still like. If you're still seeing the color, green is green, red is red. Like, you can't.
3: I understand that.
0: So then you're not colorblind if you can still see the color. You get what I'm saying?
1: All right, we're just going to move on. I don't know. That's happening in his household. Meanwhile, Serena and her husband are fighting about jalapeno cream cheese poppers.
3: Yes.
1: We're going to talk all about

0: you've been with somebody for so long, I feel like sometimes you can be a little irritable, and certain things that they do might get on your nerves more than they would have back in the day. Mm-hmm. So Nicasio and his girlfriend got into an argument over a freaking a colorblind situation. Neither one of them are colorblind. It just was a thing.
1: Let's not rehash it.
0: Serena and her husband got into an argument over jalapeno poppers.
2: Yes, and it's more the fact of, like, why do you want to argue with me? Like, I'm right. So I usually prepare the jalapeno poppers when we make them. And the last time he did it, and there wasn't a lot of cream cheese in them. And so this time I was making them, and he bought 12 jalapeno poppers. And then he's like, oh, I'll finish them if you want to go get in the pool. I'm like, okay, just make sure you really stuff them with the cream cheese. I was like, because the last time there wasn't any in them. And he's like, okay, I got it. I'm like, okay, but you didn't buy enough cream cheese. So don't try to make all 12 of these jalapenos. Just make what you can with the cream cheese. He's like, oh, I'll make it work. I'm like, no. No, just don't make it work. I'm telling you, there's not enough. Mm-hmm. Anyways,
1: is this bad?
2: He does his thing, does it, and there's literally no cream cheese in the jalapenos that he did, and there was still leftover cream cheese. I'm like,
0: this is why.
1: Wow, there was leftover.
2: Yes, I was like, why? And he's like, well, it's because if you overstuff it, it melts out. I'm like, no, that's why you're supposed to stuff it, because it is gonna melt out
0: a
2: little bit.
0: As you're saying this out loud, are you like, why are we fighting over this?
1: Well, because
0: now you seem bothered.
2: But I was like, why don't you just listen to me?
3: He doesn't know his role. That's why we don't belong in the kitchen. Like, you probably would have been happy doing it yourself, right? Because you do it right.
2: I was already doing it. Yeah, I was already doing it.
3: That's what I'm saying.
2: But yeah, just listen to me. Like, that's all I want.
1: So it's less about the poppers and more about how he doesn't listen to you.
2: Yes.
1: It's a bigger problem.
2: Yes. And he won't admit that there was no cream cheese in them. Perfect. I'm like, I'm looking at it.
0: Perfect, perfect, perfect transition into the next story. Stupid things people say when you get divorced.
3: Aw, dang.
0: Coming up next.
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4: All right, man. 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
12: My husband is actually really into comic books, Marvel action figures. 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
4: 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I guess they've been going back and forth because their son is 21. He's asking for them to co-sign on a new car. And she wants to help because he just got a new job and needs a reliable car to get there. 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
13: Oh, my God.
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13: You're willing to mess up your credit because you're a mom to your child. Is that correct?
12: Well, you know what? 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
4: 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I guess like a parental decision with his girlfriend Amber.
13: Yep.
4: And their little baby Nicasio Jr. She wants to do the leash.
13: Yeah.
4: You don't like it because not, why?
13: Because it just looks bad. It just looks like I can't.
7: I don't care what people think.
13: It just looks like bad. I can't take care of my own child.
4: But that's you taking care of them. I feel like mm-hmm. like those quote unquote leashes, like the ones I've seen, it'll be like a little, it looks like a teddy bear like on their back, but then it's got like a harness that goes around them.
7: They got a shark one. They got a lot of cute little
4: exactly
7: ones.
4: And then I feel like if you theme it, like give him a name or whatever, make it like his little friend, be like, come on, grab Jimmy, we're going to PetSmart. 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
4: I don't know.
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17: I used to think about immature things. You know, like, do you love me? Do you want me? Are you gonna call me like you said you would? Is this really your real phone number?

0: came across this and thought it was funny. I'm going to confirm or deny if this is true. Stupid things people say when you get divorced, okay? Everything happens for a reason.
1: Yeah.
0: The reason is that you both stop putting in the work.
1: Hmm.
0: I mean, so technically, technically, yes, it's correct. But I don't know. I feel like sometimes, too, like, people do grow or they change or they realize that they deserve more out of the situation. So,
2: well, also, I think if it's like right when like you're going to divorce, I don't think you want to hear that.
0: But you guys seem so happy. Yeah, like people told me that too. I hated that. Like, of course we did. We only post the good stuff on Instagram, stupid.
3: Well, yeah, you're not going to fight in front of other people.
2: Oh, you seem so happy. Well, clearly we weren't though.
0: Like, these are things you should not be saying. Another one. At least you still have your kids. This one says that grief doesn't disappear just because blessings exist.
2: Mm.
0: I don't know. That's a weird one when you bring kids into it.
1: Yeah. It's like,
2: yeah.
0: This says one thing people shouldn't say to a divorced couple or a person is, I'm so sorry. Because chances are they did this to, like, be better for themselves. You know what I mean? Like, they chose themselves over the relationship. Yeah.
3: When I find out people got divorced and they go, oh, we're getting divorced, I'm like, congrats? Because usually, like you said, Tino, they're at their wit's end and this is their new life they're starting.
0: Yeah.
3: And usually, like, no, yeah, it is a good thing.
0: This says one thing you shouldn't say to a person when they're getting divorced is maybe your standards are too high.
3: Who's saying that?
0: I don't know. It's a thing. I actually had one of our listeners reached out to me recently and said that it was her sister or someone in her family told her that the reason dating doesn't go good for her is because her standards are too high. And I was like, listen, don't lower them, man. Know what you want. I've been telling this to guy friends that I know. Bro, it doesn't matter. Guy, woman, whatever. Your standards are your standards. Don't settle. Don't be with somebody that doesn't fill your cup, man. Why?
2: Mm-hmm. I agree.
1: Just lower them a little bit.
0: Lower the standards?
1: Yeah, just a little bit. Because if you're just running around here single, you wonder why you're the problem. You're the problem.
2: But if it's unrealistic standards, then maybe. But if it's like common sense, like don't cheat on me.
1: Like, you're not going to find a perfect person. You make that person perfect for you.
0: That sounds crazy. How do you make someone perfect for you?
1: What's that saying called? Like, there's not a perfect person out there. Like, you guys become a perfect couple. Like, you guys.
3: That's not a saying.
1: Oh, I forgot what it was.
3: Everybody's cup is a different size. Maybe yours is just a little teacup.
1: I mean, yeah, but I'm happy. That's all that matters.
0: Casio just sits on his bed, rubbing his belly button, watching Adrian Broner all day. And that's happiness for him.
1: It is. That's my cup. Fill it up.
4: 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Tino Casino Radio.
0: Healthcare in America's trash. I said it again, or I'll say it again. And listen, if you work in the healthcare field, I'm not saying you or what you do. The things you do are amazing. But the way that they charge.
3: Oh, insurance. Yes.
0: And oh, my God. I want to talk to you about MRIs next.
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0: Corporate America sucks. And it's not a shot at our doctors or our nurses or anything. What you guys do is amazing. The actual work you do, I tip my hat to you. I salute you. I think it's so important. Mm-hmm. But it's the government and how they, one, don't want to help a ton of people, right? Like most of the places you go across the world, healthcare is free.
1: Mm-hmm. Yes.
0: Mm-hmm. I mean, that's beautiful. Here you have to pay just out the booty for everything. And it's so expensive, bro. And if you don't have insurance, oh my God, good luck. It's just, it's the craziest thing. I came across this and I need to, I'm going to be honest with you. I can't confirm this is true, but I want to do the research on it. But when I saw it, it kind of stopped me in my tracks because I just had to get an MRI for the car accident that I got into. It is literally cheaper to fly to China, stay in a 5-star hotel, get an MRI, and fly back to the States than it is to get the scan in the U.S. with insurance. This says wow. An MRI at a public hospital in China costs around $70. 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
2: Yeah, but you're breathing in a lot of smog.
3: 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Chino
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3: Yeah.
0: Love, it's a beautiful thing. Let's talk about it. What is the biggest difference between how men and women fall in love? It's Tino Cappuccino Radio. 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
4: When you men fall in love, you fall in love through action, through sacrifice, through commitment, for showing up, no matter what. Because to you, love is a verb. It's something you do regardless of how you feel. It's practically your duty as a man. But then you make the catastrophic mistake of assuming that your woman is wired the exact same way. No, women fall in love with the idea of being in love, the feeling, the fantasy, the romance. That is how we fall in love. And because you don't know that, when the problems come, because they will, you're completely blindsided. Because to a woman, love is conditional. I know. We are complicated and a little crazy and extremely dramatic. We are, and you're absolutely welcome.
0: So based on her logic, men are actually better when it comes to love than women. Because men, she said that it's basically we're wired that way to love, to provide, to give all of that. And when you show love and loyalty back, we want to give it even more. But women, that it's conditional and it's like, eh, whatever.
5: She says that it's how you make her feel. But also, I just, how I was taking it, this could be for any relationship because everybody wants to be loved differently. Like, not everyone's the same. And that's a, like, on you and your partner to communicate on how you want to be loved. Because if your needs aren't being met, then yeah, each one of you isn't going to feel loved because you're not being loved in your way.
6: Yeah. So, Matt, when your wife wants to go out and dance and have a good time, whether you like it or not, you have to fill that cup so that way you guys are, you know, are good.
7: Thank you, therapist Nicasio. I realize that, and I know you're alluding to how I hate doing anything with my wife that I don't like to do, and that is selfish of me. And I know when we first started dating, you know, when you first started dating, you're like all in love, and the men like love to show the affection. The women love that, right?
6: Mm-hmm. Yeah.
7: And then it gets like it normalizes.
6: Yeah, it settles.
0: Because at some point, you need her to fill your cup too.
7: That's true.
6: Yep.
7: But then I made the mistake of not being as affectionate, just because it's how it just naturally progressed, mm-hmm. and that was a real big problem for her. So I had to kind of. I had to hear what she had to say, and I had to get back to being affectionate. So I think mm-hmm. it's okay for women to have that condition of, I want you to keep treating me like you treated me when
5: because
7: we met.
5: If you stop with affection, then yeah, we're going to feel like we're not being loved.
6: Why is it? To me, it feels like a one-way thing. It's like...
0: Yeah, it sounds like it.
6: The whole time, how like, I have to keep on loving you a certain way
0: exactly.
6: throughout the
5: but
6: whole
5: that's
6: relationship.
5: The way you're gonna keep, you want
6: what,
5: to be
6: what are
5: loved.
6: You doing for me?
0: Exactly.
6: Like when I walked out that door, are you dropping my pants?
5: Not if you're not making her feel loved.
8: Oh, my God.
9: Oh, my God.
7: That's what she said.
8: Wow. Oh, my God.
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0: right, so our Tino Cochino radio listener, Alyssa, reached out, and she thinks that the guy she's dating might be hiding something.
1: Uh-oh.
0: Obviously, we need more details. Let's have Serena read the DM that Alyssa sent, and we'll talk all about it. Go ahead.
2: I've been dating this guy for about 2 months, and everything has been great. We see each other all the time. We go on dates. We text every day, and he tells me he really likes where this is going. The only thing that's bothering me is that he refuses to take pictures with me. Anytime I ask to get a quick selfie or a picture together, he brushes it off. He'll joke about it, say he hates taking pictures, or tell me we'll do it next time, but next time never comes. At first, I figured he was just camera shy, but now it's starting to feel weird. What makes me question it even more is that he has no problem taking pictures with his friends or posting himself on social media. It's only pictures with me that seems to be off limits. Am I creating a problem that isn't there, or is this a red flag?
0: You're creating a problem that isn't there. I've learned from past relationships that you shouldn't post everything. When I've been in a relationship, I mean, if you follow me, you know I go all in. That's just the type of person I am. That's anything, right? Like when I said I'm going to do comedy, all in. When I do whatever, all in. And so that's how I would treat my relationships. But then when they go bad, everyone's in your business. Nobody wants to get out of it. It's the toughest thing. And so moving forward, I'm like, I'm not going to do that anymore. So I feel like maybe he had a similar situation and he just doesn't want to put that out there, because you already said the very first like lines that you said in your DM where we see each other all the time. We go on dates. We text every day. He tells me he likes where it's going. The action steps are there. Just because you don't have a social media picture, who cares?
2: I don't know. I think it's kind of sketch, because I feel like he's trying to hide something, because it's like, do you not want me to post you because you have another girlfriend, or do you not want me to post you because you are talking to other people? I don't know.
1: Well, are those your insecurities that you can't deal with?
2: Well, what's his insecurity? Why he can't take a picture?
1: It's social media.
2: But she's not saying to post it. She's saying a picture. She can keep the picture on her phone.
1: I know, but, well, that's dumb, because why you have the person dumb? With you. Why do you want a picture of someone you have with you at all times?
3: To keep memories.
2: People have all kinds of pictures in their phones.
4: We know what they're going to do with it.
3: Here's the thing. They're not official, right? Because he says he likes where this is going. They haven't said the L word, it sounds like. So why would you post somebody?
0: Lesbian?
3: What? That was a good show.
0: I don't know, man. I definitely want to see what you think about the situation. Is Alyssa overreacting, or do you think her man has, you know, some reasoning as to why he doesn't want to post her? We'll take it to the phones and talk to you about it next. Tino Cochino Radio. Yeah.

0: All right, so Alyssa reached out because she thinks the guy she's dating might be hiding something. I guess it's been about 2 months and things have been really good. She says they see each other all the time. They go on dates. They text all the time. Things are great. The only thing, he refuses to take pictures with her. Every time she tries to get a quick selfie or do like some type of pic together, he'll joke like, I hate taking pictures, or I will do it next time. Don't worry about it. Mm-hmm. But the next time never comes. They have no pictures together and she just thinks it's weird and he might be hiding something. We have Mary on the line. What do you think?
1: I do think it's very weird.
0: What if he just had a bad relationship and he wants to be cautious about who he puts into the public eye?
2: Ooh.
1: I don't believe it.
2: Oh, okay. My gosh. See, this is the problem.
0: Well, we figured it out.
1: Is he stopping her from posting it?
0: That's a good question. She just said that he doesn't want to take the pictures in general. Like, every time she tries to take one, he's like, next time we'll do it, or we'll get to it another time. Don't worry about it.
1: I have given this advice to many, many other friends who have been in similar situations. Have to open their eyes. I'm happily married. I've been married for 22 years.
2: So you guys have like an album, huh? Like full of pictures?
1: Yeah. I believe taking pictures all the time, yes.
0: What if he's taking mental pictures? Like, I just took one right now.
1: No, yes. Even my daughters have my 14-year-old right now with me, and she heard the whole little scenario game, and she's all like, Mom, he's hiding something. So this woman needs to open her eyes. Walk away.
0: Coming up next. Celebrity gossip. What are we spilling inside Tea Time today, Serena?
3: Long-term relationships aren't for everybody, and Chelsea Handler is explaining why they don't work for her.
0: Nah, really? Coming up next.
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11: So Jessica feels like you ghosted her after like what seemed like this perfect, good time. She thinks it might have been her eyebrows.
12: I mean, the brows were, I mean, they were definitely intense. But honestly, that wasn't even it. It was her dog, man. She's got these two massive mutts. They jumped all over me as soon as I walked in. They smelled like a wet rug, got hair all over my shirt. And she just stood there, not doing nothing, talking about them like they were her children or something. 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
2: Yep.
0: And their little baby, Nicasio Jr. She wants to do the leash.
2: Yeah.
0: You don't like it because why?
2: Because it just looks bad. It just looks like I can't.
0: I don't care what people think.
2: It just looks like I can't take care of my own child.
0: But that's you taking care of them. I feel like like those quote unquote leashes, like the ones I've seen, it'll be like a little, it looks like a teddy bear like on their back, but then it's got like a harness that goes around them.
16: They got a shark one. They got a lot of cute little
0: exactly
16: ones.
0: And then I feel like if you theme it, like give him a name or whatever, make it like his little friend, be like, come on, grab Jimmy, we're going to PetSmart. He's like, Jimmy,
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24: Hey, what up? It is Carlos D. It is Confessional Mondays. What is your confession?
25: Hey, okay. Oh, gosh. Please don't judge me. Sometimes... Okay, so I'll match with my roommate. I made a fake Tinder account, and I'll agree to come over just so they'll clean up the apartment.
24: What?
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24: That is so funny. All right, do you have a better confession? 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
26: 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That's kind of what I'm thinking.
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0: Let's talk long-term relationships. Comedian Chelsea Handler spoke out, said they are not for her. It's tea time. It's Tino Cochino Radio. Let's listen.
1: I am not a long-term person. I just am not interested in anything that comes after the six-month relationship mark.
2: Why do you think that is?
1: I'm not interested in dealing with your family or your issues. I don't want to be part of a unit. I want to have a good, sexy affair.
2: I get that.
1: I don't want to be a couple.
2: Yep.
1: I just want to have somebody that I'm into and buzzing on. It's the same with, like, drugs. Like, I don't stay too late to the party. You know what I mean? I know when to wrap things up. And I know when... I never wanted to have to quit a drug or quit alcohol. So I've never wanted to have to give it up. So I've never gone so far that I have to. And that's how I am with guys. I'm not obsessive. The best parts of my life have always been the parts where I'm single.
0: This is what it's all about. Not specifically what she said, but about knowing yourself and knowing what you're able to give to another person. If you know that a long-term relationship is not your thing, just be honest about it. And you put it out there. Now, that way, whenever you move forward or whoever you get with, they know what it is. There's no expectations other than a good time. And no one gets hurt.
3: Do you ever feel like she's just doing this because it all kind of failed?
0: What,
3: like,
0: failed?
3: Like her relationships and all that stuff. Like, do you think this came from somewhere, or she,
0: like, she doesn't take accountability, and so this is her way of kind of skipping past that?
3: I mean, yeah, because
0: I could be.
3: I feel like every woman wants a relationship and then get married and do the whole thing.
0: I think it depends,
3: right?
0: Though. She's she doesn't need anybody for anything. She kind of built this, you know, empire for herself.
3: Yeah.
0: She doesn't need to lean on anyone.
4: And she might feel like she doesn't want to give up any of that to have a family or to be tied down with somebody.
3: Yeah. It's kind of selfish, right?
0: It's okay. It's her life. Speaking of life, I had a life-changing moment yesterday at Chipotle.
3: Oh, really?
0: I'm officially, I hate the term, I guess, but I feel like I'm beyond unk. I'm just old. It was, oh my God, I'll share it with you next, man. It was crazy.
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4: Right here.

0: Let's talk actress, singer, Chloe Bailey. She has revealed that she, I guess one time, waited until the next day to confront a man about cheating because she just wanted to cuddle with him one more time.
1: That's sad.
2: But I do know I peeped it and I kept it quiet till the next morning.
3: And then what'd you do?
2: And then I walked in the bathroom like it was brand new. Like I just saw it. Because I still wanted my night of cuddles. I'm that toxic.
3: No. There is nothing better than seeing the text or seeing the evidence and you're like, uh-huh. And then you...
0: That was on the Call Her Daddy podcast, right?
4: Yeah. Mm-hmm.
0: That girl, Alex, sounds so excited. I mean, she showed her toxic ways right there when she said there's nothing better than finding that and hiding it and know that you have it and you can't wait to just surprise them with it. Like, ha!
4: Oh, my God.
0: Like, that's crazy.
5: I feel like there's no way. Like, if I felt like... I guess my person was cheating. There's no way that I could hold that in.
0: No.
5: No.
4: We know you cannot.
0: Yes. Even if I don't explode, I've got to address it immediately. Yeah, we're going to stay another night. And then, so we can cuddle. You did not cuddle. We know what you did.
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4: Hey.
3: Do you take time to just do music, or do you do music, TV, movies all at the same time?
4: Everything is kind of staggered. I mean, sometimes, you know, like if I'm doing my album, like say for 3 or 4 months, I'll just focus on that. You know, I won't, you know, do anything else. I'll just focus on that. But, you know, the beauty about being able to, you know, act and, you know, to get acting roles is brilliant because, you know, it kind of, like say for instance, you know, the music industry, it can be spontaneous sometimes.
3: Right.
4: You might not always know your schedule, opposed to, you know, when you go on a movie set, you know exactly what you're going to do. It's like a 9-to-5. You know, you work for certain hours and then you go and head home, you know.
3: Right.
4: You can actually go and relax after work, you know.
3: Yeah. So, you can kind of get a regular schedule going.
4: Exactly. So I kind of like to, you know, break up the contrast every now and then, you know, and go ahead and book a movie so I can, you know, stay home or stay wherever it is. You know, just basically in one place, you know.
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10: So our son, he plays baseball and he was actually supposed to have baseball tonight. So we were like, okay, we're not going to do anything, but it got canceled. So now we're like, okay, we can do something as a family.
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9: Most random thing maybe that you've stolen back in the day as a kid. 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Kids, don't be stealing.
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12: 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And when I went on the internet, I just saw Unapologetic. 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I'm excited. It was a good feeling to still be that excited, you know, at this point in my career.
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13: Okay, so honestly, for real, the nail in the coffin for me is when I saw the full body harness. As soon as I saw that, I was like, nope, exit stage left. I am out here.
0: What are you strapping in for?
14: It's just there, just in case it's needed. You know what I mean? It's just part of the collection. I like to have options. You know what I mean? I'm prepared. I'm like a Boy Scout.
13: I mean, listen, I'm not a prude or anything. I'm down to explore, but I felt like I walked into, honestly, just like you said, a 50 Shades of Jake situation. And, you know, on a first date, you know, first time over, that's not something I was really ready for. I hadn't mentally prepared to see that.
14: It's a bit much to take in on, like, a first date. I get it.
0: Yeah, I think...

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1: How do you wash your body? I'm very curious.
2: I feel like it used to just be my hand, but then now it's a loofah.
3: A loofah.
2: Yeah, yes.
3: Loofah.
2: And it, I mean, the soap just comes off
3: it's
2: that so good. Yes.
1: Yeah. I'm team loofah
2: as well. Changing.
1: Matt, what are your thoughts?
3: I use hands. I'm a hand guy.
1: Yeah.
3: I don't know. I lather
1: you,
3: up.
1: Okay, well, if you're
3: I
1: using
3: lather.
1: Your hands, I understand, but in that case, you have to go in order because you're not going to wash your ass first and then come back to your face, right? Like, you have to go down?
3: No, I'm an ass to face guy.
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3: One time I played beer pong. My wife was on my team and we lost, and that we didn't talk the whole walk home because... I was so mad that we lost. We walked on opposite sides of the street because we were fighting so bad.
2: You remind me of a time with my parents. They were playing cornhole, and that gets serious. And I think my mom wasn't making the shots or something. And my dad's like getting mad at her. She
1: Dude,
2: threw
1: older
2: it over.
1: People get so mad at cornhole.
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2: My mom like threw it over the fence. 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

0: All right, everybody. It's time. It's Tino Cochino Radio. Our producer, Matt, has been on vacation for 2 weeks. He is back, and apparently he has a confession. Does the confession have anything to do with your vacation?
1: No, but the confession came out during my vacation as well. Oh. I guess. You guys ready?
0: I'm listening. Go ahead.
1: Okay. So, you know, like, I don't know if you've noticed, but I've gotten in pretty good shape in the last couple months. You know, I've been hitting Orange Theory extra hard. I've been finally, like, watching what I'm eating. Ooh. And I dropped, like... I dropped like 10 to 15 pounds or whatever. I probably put some on vacation. But
2: yeah,
1: I was inspired to reveal this secret because of Serena's topic this week. She was talking about how she's struggling to like lose weight for the baby weight. And she's like hesitant to get on peptides or Ozempic because she feels like that's, you know, doesn't want to put chemicals in her body. Mm-hmm. And I actually leaned over her to her and revealed this to her. I don't know if you remember, but I said, I'm on Ozempic too. Yeah.
2: Are you really?
1: Not actually Ozempic, but I'm on peptides, taking injections once a week.
2: Well, I knew you were my wife.
1: Yeah.
2: You love
1: meals. So, people are commenting when I was hanging out with my wife's family on vacation. They were saying, man, Matt's, you know, he's in good shape. And my wife was like, yeah, he's on peptides. And everybody thinks that it's cheating. I was like, bro, but I'm also going to Orange Theory. Like, it's not 3 to 5 times a week. I'm also eating, right? Like, peptides don't work if you just keep eating.
3: Well, yeah,
1: how you
3: eat. I heard that they only work if you, like, work.
1: Yes. And it does make you feel a little nauseous 24/7.
0: Well, Ozempic's supposed to be the exact same thing. My buddy, I almost said his name. I have a buddy that's on it. And no. And he told me the same thing, like that he was on it and watching what he was eating. Mm-hmm. And then he started losing weight and then he felt good about it. So he started eating whatever. And then basically all he was doing was just kind of keeping him the same. Terrible. So it was keeping him from gaining weight, but he wasn't losing it because he was eating like crap. So you still have to do your part no matter what. I don't think it's cheating at all.

0: Our producer Matt has just revealed that he is on Ozempic.
1: Oh my God.
2: Generic.
0: You know. And Serena talked about yesterday on the show how she, you know, has kind of started to compare herself to other women on social media because it's been about a year and a half now. She's not like bouncing back the way she wanted to after having a baby. And then I saw you posted yesterday on your Instagram that you have decided to start a challenge. What inspired the challenge? What made you just say, I'm going to do it? Like, you pulled the trigger.
3: Because, okay, I know it sounds like I drink a lot, but I'm really only a social drinker. So I feel like if I put it out there, then my friends also, like, won't invite me.
0: But in fairness, you hang out with people almost every day. It feels like family, friends, something.
3: We're not drinking every day, though. Like, I feel like more on, like, weekends. So I don't want to do that anymore. So I also felt like if I put it on social media, that also holds me accountable.
1: Okay.
0: So how long is the challenge? What is it specifically?
3: It's just until August 1st, which is about, I think, like 26 days in total, 27 days. But it's because my birthday month starts. So maybe I'll go further than August 1st.
2: I was going to say, because on your birthday, you're just going to chug a 30-pack or
3: what? No, but if I want to have a drink to start celebrating, because we're going to go see the new Spider-Man on August 1st, and you can have drinks at the movie theater. I don't know.
2: You can.
3: I just don't want to limit myself.
2: I think you should do it for the rest of the year.
3: I don't want to.
2: Well, I tried, guys.
0: You did. Good effort. Tino Cuccino Radio. All right, so these college majors have seen the biggest drop in hiring since 2019. Will you be affected? Ooh. We'll talk all about it next.

0: So these college majors have seen the biggest drop in hiring since 2019. We'll start at number 10, architecture, which is crazy because I feel like there's probably so much money.
1: Yeah. Like, I wouldn't expect that one.
0: Number 9, social sciences. Number 8, math and statistics. Number 7, education. Number 6, health professions. Number 5, communication and journalism. Number 4, business and marketing. Number 3, interdisciplinary studies. Number 2, computer and information sciences. And number 1, engineering. This makes no sense to me.
2: It's probably hard to get in, but once you're in, like, you're good.
3: As an engineer?
2: Yeah.
0: This is all according to new LinkedIn data. And it says hiring for entry-level jobs related to graduates' majors have declined across all 10 of the most common college majors since 2019. And engineering was the biggest drop at 25%. I don't understand why. That makes no sense to me.
1: That's crazy.
0: I guess, I read it wrong at first. It's not necessarily people not wanting to go to college.
1: Uh-huh.
0: It's there being a lack of opportunities for the people
1: that
0: did major.
1: That's also scary if you are going to college, because it's like, okay, well, I thought engineering was a good job. I thought healthcare was a good job. But now you're saying, like, you know, like, there's...
0: I wonder, yeah, so what are you supposed to get into?
2: Subway.
3: Ooh, sandwich artist?
0: There you go. You're not a coffee maker. You're a barista.
3: That's right.
0: You guys heard about Pinky Time?
1: No.
0: It is a
3: new, did that once.
0: It's a new wellness trick that everyone's talking about. And our producer, Matt, will talk about it with us next.

0: Let's talk pinky time.
1: It's not that.
0: It's a new wellness trick, I guess, that everyone's talking about. I haven't heard about this yet, but our producer Matt is prepped and ready to talk about it.
1: Yeah, I guess it's a new TikTok trend. Shocker. And creators are posting videos of themselves doing the simple finger exercise, claiming it can prevent Alzheimer's disease and improve brain neuroplasticity. Whatever, help your brain. So basically what you do is you put your two first fingers together like you're, you know,
0: your index finger and your middle finger.
1: Yeah, like you're like crossing for good luck.
2: Yeah.
1: You know how you do that? Then you put your thumb and your ring finger together.
0: Okay.
1: And then you just...
0: This is called the shocker, Matt.
1: That's good for your brain. And then you wiggle your pinky for 30 seconds. And you switch hands.
0: This is now, fake. They just want people doing this looking stupid.
2: Yeah, looking stupid.
1: People are doing it. But there is some research to show that, like, certain finger movements, they haven't researched this exact one, can help, you know, your brain for brain exercises. So, but there's things you can do that have been researched, like palm massage circles. So you use one hand to draw small circles on the palm of the other hand, like this, and then you switch. And then you make a fist, and you extend your fingers one at a time. And you just keep doing that over and over with your other hand.
0: Here, let me try.
3: Punch!
1: Okay. And then there's finger clicking using one hand. Tap Ooh. Each finger the opposite hand at one time.
0: Oh, I do. That's how you, I thought you meant clock it.
1: No, well, that might work too. And then wrist flipping. Place your palms together, then rotate your hands inward and outward in alternating directions.
4: And this helps your brain?
1: I guess.
2: I seen this TikTok video to where it was like a Walmart, and the guy went up to... just a random customer and had him do all these but with his eyes closed, and he's like, I'll give you $100 if you do it, and he just walks off and the person looks stupid doing it.
0: I just dropped a new episode of my dating podcast, Laugh at Love. I would love to invite you to listen. We'll talk about it next. Tino Cochino Radio.

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0: So I have a dating podcast. It's called Laugh and Love. And basically, I just every week read dating horror stories that you guys send me or things that I find on TikTok or based on personal experiences, whatever it may be. I just feel like dating in 2026 is next level complicated. Mm-hmm. Like, do you think you would thrive in the dating world currently, Matt? Like, be real. You know you and how you used to date. I mean, you claim that you were a ladies' man.
3: I was. And I did use MySpace, so I think I would be okay with it. I mean, it just seems like this is just to have fun. In 2026, you date just to have fun, not look for anything.
0: I mean, we talked about that on the show, that the youth are more so just into situationships versus actual relationships.
1: That's crazy.
3: I'm all about that.
0: You don't think you'd be popping in the dating world in 2026, Serena?
1: No. Because I think I would want something serious, but then, I mean, this is me thinking, like, I would have obviously gotten divorced if I went back to the dating world. I think I would have my guard up so much. I don't know. I don't think it'd be great.
3: Post-divorce, you just be like, I just want to have fun. I did the whole serious relationship thing. I have kids. Like, I'm ready to move. Like,
0: experiment.
1: I don't know. It's hard for me to process that, but I don't think I would.
0: I'm having fun with this podcast, man, and just being very vulnerable. Also, I talk a little bit about my divorce and how I don't even want to say what it is. Just I had a realization that I haven't shared anywhere, but I share it this week on the podcast. Ooh. So if you like gossip and tea, that is definitely something for you. And also a couple of the things that we talked about on the show, like why Instagram is always pushing for you to break up and why breakup content is such a thing. I dive into that. And then I have a listener that reached out to share the DM where basically she went on a first date and it ended up with her date's wife reaching out to her.
4: Oh my God.
0: It's a whole thing, man. So new episode is streaming this week. The episode is titled I'm Not Mad. And the podcast is called Laugh at Love. So wherever you stream your favorite podcast, just search for Tino Cochino. 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
5: 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Apple AirPods, Taylor swag, Toy Story toys, and Q prizes galore. 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
3: It started with a little piano demo. I just recorded it on my iPhone on a piano, and I sent it to Miriam. She was the first. She started writing a top line on that. And then, I started producing it later, a couple of months later. I wrote parts with it with Matthew Koma in Japan, and Divergent and Bud Light were also very interested in the song before it even really existed in its full production.
4: 1460 Renaissance Boulevard in Albuquerque, across from Sam's Club, or visit the new Santa Fe location, 1301 Cerrillos Road at Baca, Jacuzzi Cal Spas of New Mexico.
5: 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Only on

0: you smarter than Nicasio, yes, baby. Sir. It's game time, man. Listen, this thing's really easy. Nicasio gives you a question, and then he's nice enough to give you three multiple choice answers. If you can pick the right one, we'll get you hooked up. Mm-hmm. It's pop culture trivia vibes, so listen carefully.
1: Which rapper was in a partnership with Jif and recorded an entire song and music video while heavily snacking on the brand's peanut butter? Is it A, Eminem, B, Twista, or C, Ludacris?
0: We have Luis on the line, geared up, ready to play. Are you smarter than Nicasio? Next.
2: Casino Radio. Yeah.

0: father of five that has a clever hack to feed his family for cheap at Chick-fil-A. Cheap and Chick-fil-A don't really go together.
1: No.
0: So I'm curious, what does he do, Serena?
2: I feel like it's cheaper because it's $45 for the family of five, or under $45, which I still think is a little pricey.
0: No, that sounds reasonable, actually.
3: These days, yeah, that's good.
2: But he says that he orders the 30-piece chicken nugget, and then he just orders everybody in his family the buttered bun, which is 25 cents each. And then they just put like seven little nuggets inside of the bun.
0: Mm-hmm. You could probably order like two fries with that, two large fries, split it up and keep it moving. Mm-hmm. That's not a bad deal.
2: It's not a bad idea because it's the same thing.
0: Yeah, 1,000%. I'm telling you, man, for two people, like if you go to Chick-fil-A, it's usually around 25-ish dollars.
3: If you get the drink and the fries.
0: Yeah. You do the full meal and everything?
1: Yeah, bro, it's great.
0: A meal now is like almost $15 no matter where you go.
3: I know.
0: It's so weird, but because I remember being younger and how everything was, I mean, it makes me sound so old, but like I remember going with my grandma to get gas and it was like 69 cents at one point a gallon. I remember that. I remember when McDonald's had actual meal.

0: Pringles for like $2.99.
1: Like three bucks. Yeah.
2: It wasn't that long ago.
0: It's just.
1: But it was expensive then. It was still expensive. It was like, man, $3, that's a lot.
0: I mean, yeah, I guess it's just like inflation and time, right? But it's crazy. It's just like, is it going to get more expensive? Like, is this nothing?
2: Well, I don't know. I think
0: like
2: it hits
0: 10 years from now?
2: Well, it hits a breaking point to where they don't get any business anymore if they charge too much. So I'm sure they know what the threshold is.
1: I just, who cares? Like, we should all just get our bread up. You know what I mean? Just let's just get all bread up.
0: Oh, boy. Yeah. Celebrity gossip. What are we spilling inside tea time today, Sharina?
3: Long-term relationships aren't for everybody, and Chelsea Handler is explaining why they don't work for her.
0: No, really? Coming up.

0: Let's talk long-term relationships. Comedian Chelsea Handler spoke out, said they are not for her. It's Tea Time. It's Tino Cochino Radio. Let's listen.
1: I am not a long-term person. I just am not interested in anything that comes after the six-month relationship mark.
2: Why do you think that is?
1: I'm not interested in dealing with your family or your issues. I don't want to be part of a unit. I want to have a good, sexy affair.
2: I get that.
1: I don't want to be a couple.
2: Yep.
1: I just want to have somebody that I'm into and buzzing on. It's the same with, like, drugs. Like, I don't stay too late to the party. You know what I mean? I know when to wrap things up. And I know when... I never wanted to have to quit a drug or quit alcohol. So I've never wanted to have to give it up. So I've never gone so far that I have to. And that's how I am with guys. I'm not obsessive. The best parts of my life have always been the parts where I'm single.
0: This is what it's all about. Not specifically what she said, but about knowing yourself and knowing what you're able to give to another person. If you know that a long-term relationship is not your thing, just be honest about it. And you put it out there. Now, that way, whenever you move forward or whoever you get with, they know what it is. There's no expectations other than a good time. And no one gets hurt.
3: Do you ever feel like she's just doing this because it all kind of failed?
0: What,
3: like,
0: failed?
3: Like her relationships and all that stuff. Like, do you think this came from somewhere, or she,
0: like, she doesn't take accountability, and so this is her way of kind of skipping past that?
3: I mean, yeah, because
0: it could be.
3: I feel like every woman wants a relationship and then get married and do the whole thing.
0: I think it depends,
3: right?
0: Though. She's she doesn't need anybody for anything. She kind of built this, you know, empire for herself.
3: Yeah.
0: She doesn't need to lean on anyone.
4: And she might feel like she doesn't want to give up any of that to have a family or to be tied down with somebody.
3: Yeah. It's just kind of selfish, right?
0: It's okay. It's her life. Speaking of life, I had a life-changing moment yesterday at Chipotle.
3: Oh, really?
0: I'm officially, I hate the term, I guess, but I feel like I'm beyond unk. I'm just old. It was, oh my God, I'll share it with you next, man. It was crazy.
5: Tino Cochino Radio. Right here.

0: So yesterday, I, Tino Cochino, was at Chipotle. I love Chipotle. It's a vibe. Yesterday, I go to sit down. I realized, I need to wash my hands. And I was at a ghetto Chipotle, so there's a keypad on the door. Can't just walk into the restroom. Mm-hmm. And so I go to the cashier, and I'm like, hey, can I get the restroom code? And she said, yeah, it's going to be 1485 hashtag. And I was like, what? You mean pound? 1485 pound? And she went, what's a pound? Pound what? Bro, I stood there in shock because I didn't understand it at first. I know what the hashtag is, obviously, but yeah. I was like, how do you not know what pound is? But then I had to look stupid because I just stood there as I'm processing it all. But I realized, I mean, she was young. She probably, honest to God, doesn't know what pound is.
1: She's like, there's this weird man that wants to pound me.
2: Oh my God.
0: I mean, maybe. She was young enough to where she's probably never even heard the term.
2: That's just her. Like, I didn't know the pound's not until after school, till like after high school.
0: What do you think it was called?
2: I mean,
0: you saw it on the phone.
2: Hashtag, yeah.
0: No, you didn't.
1: Hashtags did not exist.
2: But that's what it is, though.
0: Nicasio thinks he's younger than he is. When you were in junior high, a hashtag was not a thing.
2: It's not even a young or old thing. She just doesn't know. Like, that's just what it is. It's like,
0: that's what it is.
3: That's what I just said.
2: Yeah, it's like saying, you know, I don't know what a period is. I call it a dot. Like, you know what I'm saying? It's like that. She just don't know what it is. You're not old.
0: Nicasio's annoying me right now. It's like he halfway listens, and so like he kind of has a point, but doesn't have a point.
3: Nicasio used to call it the tic-tac-toe symbol.
2: Well, maybe, yeah. Just...
0: Well, the thing is, Matt was out of the room and didn't hear any of the story.
3: But I know what you're talking about, because I saw the video.
0: Oh, okay, yeah. I mean, do your kids know what pound is?
3: No, they would call it the hashtag symbol, for sure.
2: Right now.
3: If I asked them.
2: Well, wait till they get older.
0: Go to my Instagram. It's at Tino Cochino. You can watch the video. Jump into the comments. Share your thoughts. It was awkward, to say the least. Coming up next, Chloe Bailey. Been kind of quiet recently, right?
2: Mm-hmm. Yeah, was she?
0: What was the last thing she was in?
1: Was it?
2: She make a movie?
0: She was Little Mermaid, right?
2: Yeah.
3: No, that's Halle Bailey.
0: Oh, yeah, you're right. That's
1: confused.
0: Sister.
1: Yeah.
3: Who the hell is Chloe Bailey?
1: She's a singer too, I think.
0: Oh, okay. So she, I guess, waited until the next day to confront a man about cheating because she wanted to cuddle one more time.
1: Oh, that's sad.
2: Shout out.
0: Yo, let's talk her toxic ways next.
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2: Cappuccino Radio. Yeah.
0: Let's talk actress, singer, Chloe Bailey. She has revealed that she, I guess one time, waited until the next day to confront a man about cheating because she just wanted to cuddle with him one more time.
3: That's sad.
4: But I do know I peeped it and I kept it quiet till the next morning.
5: And then what'd you do?
4: And then I walked in the bathroom like it was brand new. Like I just saw it. Because I still wanted my night of cuddles. I'm that toxic.
5: No. There is nothing better than seeing the text or seeing the evidence and you're like, uh-huh. And then you...
0: That was on the Call Her Daddy podcast, right?
6: Yeah. Mm-hmm.
0: That girl, Alex, sounds so excited. I mean, she showed her toxic ways right there when she said there's nothing better than finding it and hiding it and know that you have it and you can't wait to just surprise them with it. Like, ha!
6: Oh, my God.
0: Like, that's crazy.
1: I feel like there's no way. Like, if I felt like... I guess my person was cheating. There's no way that I could hold that in.
0: No.
1: Like,
0: we know you cannot. Yes. Even if I don't explode, I've got to address it immediately. Yeah, we're going to stay another night. And then, so we can cuddle. You did not cuddle. We know what you did.
7: Here's Alicia Keys talking about guest performers.
8: Guest performers, again, you know, I'm pretty selfish on this record. I can't say that I have a lot of guest performers either. In fact, I have none. So, and that's cool though, you know, again, until Bono says, yeah, he'll do that other record for me and with me, then I may have one. But so far, I have zero. But you won't be missing, you know, anyone, because I want to wrap you in my world and I want you to come on this journey with me and we'll be together. All I need is you, really. So you're my guest performer.
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I used to think about immature things. You know, like, do you love me? 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Are you gonna call me like you said you would? 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

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Thorough as f- don't need your jazz. Psychic as f- can reach your jazz. Zodiac sign, it must be a Gemini moon, cause we about to go half. Mistakenly, nobody been in a bag, but how many bodies done been in her bag?

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0: dating Taylor Swift through her bridal bash in Albuquerque. Okay, fine, she didn't. But if you've ever traded friendship bracelets, screamed every word to a Taylor song, or wondered what the wedding of the decade might have looked like, this one's for you. It's the JK Bridal Bash, and 93.3 The Q is throwing it. Saturday, July 11th, Cottonwood Mall, 2 p.m. DJ Justin Credible spins live while The Q broadcasts from the scene, dropping prizes every 15 minutes. Apple AirPods, Taylor Swag, Toy Story toys, and Q prizes galore. And one lucky Swiftie walks away with the big one, a flyaway trip to see One Republic live in Los Angeles. 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JK Bridal Bash, Saturday, July 11th, 2 p.m. Tino Catino Radio.
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I used to think about immature things. 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
5: Hey.
4: Do you take time to just do music, or do you do music, TV, movies all at the same time?
5: Everything is kind of staggered. I mean, sometimes, you know, like if I'm doing my album, like say for 3 or 4 months, I'll just focus on that. You know, I won't, you know, do anything else. I'll just focus on that. But, you know, the beauty about being able to, you know, act and, you know, to get acting roles is brilliant because, you know, it kind of, like say for instance, you know, the music industry, it can be spontaneous sometimes.
4: Right.
5: You might not always know your schedule, opposed to, you know, when you go on a movie set, you know exactly what you're going to do. 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
5: And actually go and relax after work, you know.
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19: I-25 with a southbound accident reported just south of Jefferson Street. Expect to see congestion starting at Osuna. We've also got an accident at the Course Boulevard and Hanover intersection. Responders are on scene there. And eastbound Comanche with traffic pattern changes and lane closures at I-25, along with closures at the southbound I-25 off-ramp at Comanche until 6 a.m. this morning.
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2: Albuquerque Swifties, the TK Bridal Bash hits Cottonwood Mall Saturday, July 11th, starting at 2 p.m. Win AirPods, Taylor Swag, and a chance to win a flyaway trip to see One Republic in L.A. 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
21: We are wrapping up Independence Day weekend with more cloud cover and a slight storm chance. Temperatures dial back a few degrees, too. 94 Albuquerque, 88 Santa Fe. Tonight, mostly cloudy and mild. 66 Albuquerque, 61 Santa Fe. I'm meteorologist Olga Breeze for KOAT 7. 90-

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93.3 The Q, Carlos D and Leah Black. Good morning. Oh my gosh, it's Friday. How's your week been? How's it going? I got to tell you about what happened on my way walking in this morning. So Carlos is in New York today. He comes home tonight because he's going to be here for our TK happening tomorrow at Cottonwood Mall at 2 p.m. It's absolutely free. Bring you, bring your bestie, bring your family. We are giving away prizes every 15 minutes. Somebody's going to win a trip to L.A. to see One Republic. And there's a ton of other goodies happening. And then we're going to feed you and all kinds of good stuff. So we'll talk more about that in a little bit. But that's tomorrow, 2 p.m. Put it on your calendar. But this morning when I'm coming in to our building, we have to swipe a little, like a fob card or whatever you call it. I don't know what you call it. The little thing to get you in, right? It's a secure building. I reach in my pocket, get my thing out. I go up to swipe the thing on the wall. And I'm not even kidding. The thing on the wall was the same size as a flying cockroach. It was the size of a Twinkie on the wall. The security guard came over because I kind of like screamed. And he's like, what's up? And I was like, look at that thing on the wall. And he even was freaked out by it. And this is like a 6'3" big security guard. Why have they evolved to be able to fly now? Cockroaches are already big. They're already going to outlive us. And now they can fly. And it's freaking me out. Anyways, good morning. This is 93.3 The Q. Hopefully flying giant cockroaches aren't anywhere near you today. But you know what? Carlos is in New York. I heard that like the subways and stuff are full of cockroaches. So maybe he'll have some stories. Good morning. Happy Friday.

0: 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Good morning, America.
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0: until 6 a.m. this morning. There's also a crash cleanup going south on I-25 just south of Jefferson.
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0: Impact heat continues with temperatures above 100 degrees. We have a heat advisory until 8 p.m. Albuquerque gets to 101, 93 for Santa Fe. There is a shower chance tonight, then we clear out. 70 for Albuquerque, 64 for Santa Fe. I'm meteorologist Olga Breeze for KOAT7.
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0: top.
1: .3 The Q, Carlos D and Leah Black. Good morning. Happy Friday. We made it. We're here. We're almost to the weekend. Good job. I see you. I know sometimes the weeks are longer than others. Some weeks are longer than others. And this has been one of those weeks, right? It's been kind of up and down. And we've got big things happening this weekend. Remember, tomorrow is the Take Hey. Join us at Cottonwood Mall at 2 p.m. Carlos is going to be out there. I'm going to be out there. Janae is going to be out there. And we are giving away free things every 15 minutes. And somebody's going to win a trip to L.A. to see One Republic. We're going to feed you. It's absolutely free. Bring the family and get out of the heat. You know what I'm saying? It's going to be a hot one this weekend. And so come hang out in the nice air-conditioned Cottonwood Mall. We're going to be right next to the Build-A-Bear workshop where the old Forever 21 was. So join us tomorrow, 2 p.m. I got to talk about this guy. Carlos and I have talked about him sometimes because we always talk about, like, hacks, right, to make yourself live longer or feel younger or whatever. And, you know, it's all evolving. It's all, science is ever changing and they're finding out new things all the time. But there's this biohacker, Brian Johnson, and he, you might know his name, you might not, but he has become famous for being, trying to fight age and fight, essentially death. He's trying to, like, be the longest living man alive. And this is so crazy because he's weird. He's like a train wreck. Like, you can't turn away. If you go search him online, you go follow him on the socials. Like, he's just a weird dude, right? And honestly, he does, I think, look younger than he is. But this is so crazy. No matter what you do, right, you never know what fate brings you. He has now been diagnosed with an incurable autoimmune disease. But the weirdest part about this is he's taking it so well. He says, bad news number one, I have an autoimmune disease. My stomach is eating self. And then he said, it's wondrous. Like, this guy's weird. Like, he's trying to fight death. He's trying to live long. He just found out he has an incurable autoimmune disease. And he's like, it's all right. Everything's good. Anyway, can I be more like this guy and just have that attitude about any bad news that comes my way? I don't know. I guess the moral of this story is, like, no matter how hard you try to do whatever, life's just going to be life-ing, right? So live your life, but be happy. That's what I think I'm going to take from all this. It's such a weird story, but go follow him on the socials. His name is Brian Johnson. I promise you, you will not be able to look away. This is 93.3 The Q. Happy Friday. We've got Bryson Tiller tickets later this morning, so stay close.

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6: Emergency responders are still on scene of an earlier northbound crash on Louisiana Boulevard between Grand Avenue and Wilmot.
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21: Okay, look, so the date was actually super fun. 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
22: Ooh.
21: But then we're in the car, and he goes, hey, you mind if I just crash at your place? Sir, I don't even know your middle name.
23: Damn, and he didn't even try to be smooth about it? It was just out front like that, no charm, no finesse, no nada?
21: Nothing. I mean, I don't invite strangers into my apartment, especially one carrying a vape and hot Cheetos. He looks like he was ready to move in.
22: Oh!
24: Wow, I mean, like, that's how you see it? I wasn't trying to move in. I didn't want to drive 40 minutes away half asleep.
21: Okay, and I didn't want to wake up with a stranger doing push-ups in my living room.
22: Oh.

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4: 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And I'm hoping there's another woman of color that stands beside me. So I do think things are changing. Yeah, maybe not as fast as we would like them to. And some years we're not represented like we would like to be, but I think if we look at it as a whole, things have progressed and are changing.
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6: 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You know, I get tired of not getting to have so much like a personal life because I work a lot. But I feel so lucky, you know, my life's like really exciting and I get to travel all the time and I get to make movies and make records and it's great. I'm glad I'm young and I have a lot of energy.
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93.3 The Q, Carlos D and Leah Black. Happy Friday. I'm so happy it's here. The weekend's here. We've got the Take K happening tomorrow at Cottonwood Mall, 2 p.m. It's absolutely free. We're going to feed you, give you prizes every 15 minutes, so you make sure to join us. 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We're all going to be out there, and just come get some free stuff. I mean, somebody's going to win a trip to L.A. to see One Republic, so that's pretty dope. So tomorrow, 2 p.m., Cottonwood Mall, come join us. Free, and it's air-conditioned in there. So just get out of the heat, you know what I'm saying? And get free lunch, you know? I got to talk about this crazy story about these teens, these bad teenagers. I was one of them, too, probably. I admit it. I mean, I don't know if I would have been doing this. But, you know, you got to figure the world out. So, you know, I wasn't like on the straight and narrow. I think Carlos and I have talked about that plenty. But two teenagers thought that a driverless Waymo car, you know, these Waymo cars, we don't have them here, but they're in Phoenix. They're in San Francisco. They're in a lot of the bigger cities. But they're driverless cars, these white crazy cars with like camera weird fan things on the top. These two teenagers are in them, and they thought that was the perfect place to drink alcohol and fire toy guns out the window. But instead, guess what? The robo-taxi took them straight to the police. Oh my gosh, this happened in California. They learned the hard way that the robo-taxi is always paying attention. They were riding around and just being kids, you know, and the Waymo onboard cameras detected the behavior. The vehicle pulled into a shopping center parking lot while notifying the company's support team. Soon after police were called to the scene, the officers surrounded the vehicle. Hopefully there were no guns drawn, but they detained both of the teens. Waymo says its vehicles have interior cameras, and in urgent situations, employees can access live video during a ride, which means it might drive you straight to the cops. So next time you're in one of those cars, you're traveling in another city, be careful what you be doing. I'm telling you. I don't know if and when Waymo is ever coming to Albuquerque, but anyway, keep your head on a swivel. It's

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0: 5, that earlier crash south of Jefferson Street has also been cleared. Just your regular congestion between Osuna Road and that construction area.
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26: It started with a little piano demo. I just recorded on my iPhone on a piano, and I sent it to Miriam. She was the first. She started writing a top line on that. And then, I started producing it later, a couple of months later. I wrote parts with it with Matthew Koma in Japan. And Divergent and Bud Light were also very interested in the song before it even really existed in its, full production.
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93.3 The Q, Carlos D and Leah Black. Happy Friday. Carlos is in New York City. But he's coming back tonight because he's joining us tomorrow for the Take Hay at Cottonwood Mall. Happening at 2 p.m. It's an absolutely free event. It's going to be a hot one this summer, like hundreds of degrees. I say that because it's supposed to be over 100. But anyways, come hang out in the AC. We will feed you. We'll have ice cold beverages, free lunch, free beverages, and free things and free trips. We're giving away prizes every 15 minutes, and somebody's going to win a trip to L.A. to see One Republic. And we're not just like, it's not just like little prizes. It's like AirPods. It's like PlayStations. It's like Alexas. We've got all kinds of cool stuff we're giving away tomorrow. So you might as well bring your family on a Saturday for free, get fed, and have a chance to win some things, right? 2 p.m. Cottonwood Mall. It's happening at right next to the Build-A-Bear Workshop. We're going to be where the old Forever 21 store was. So have you, speaking of Tay Kate, you know, Taylor Swift, Travis Kelce had this big old wedding. They gave away $26 million to charities, which is amazing. That's kind of what prompted us. We're like, they gave away a bunch of weights. Bunch of stuff away. We're going to give a bunch of stuff away. So it's in honor of that. The Take Hay is tomorrow. It's like a post-wedding party hooking you up. Basically, we're cleaning out our prize closet. But check this out. Their wedding, yes, they gave away $26 million to different charities, which I find amazing. It's so freaking cool. But their wedding, by the numbers, costs between $20 to $30 million. And, yeah, so not only did... Let's be honest. It was probably Taylor Swift's money, $26 million. I think her favorite number is 13. So my theory was that she put both of them together, $13 million from each of them to all these charities. But yeah, so renting Madison Square Garden alone, $5 to $10 million, including several days for load in, load out, plus infrastructure to transform the whole venue, because you can't have shows there before the you got to get it ready. So she had to have days before and after. $5 million minimum for decor, floor arrangements, draping, carpet installation. $2.5 million to $3 million for catering and logistics for around 1,100 people. And then the number of beers that Jason Kelce had that night, people are saying way over 15. You just had to throw that stat in there just for funsies. Anyway, TK, we're celebrating the wedding of the century tomorrow at Cottonwood Mall, so make sure you join us. This is 93.3 The Q, and as always, if you want to find out where we're out and about or more information about the TK, go to 93.3theq.com.

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6: Looks like that earlier crash northbound on Louisiana Boulevard between Grand Avenue and Lomas Boulevard has cleared. Traffic's moving up to speed. Also southbound on I-25.

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You know what? 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
9: All right, so Stephanie reached out because she's getting sick of her husband forcing their daughter to play soccer. 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
18: You know Trent, right?
19: Trent the Grunter?
18: I love it when people name people, because I do that to everybody.
19: He makes these weird noises constantly, right? 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He thought he was being all cool. We went to Compo. He makes these noises when he chews. It's like somebody stepping in mud. It's just like, what the hell?
16: Stop.
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7: Here's Zed talking about creating a song.
8: You know, it started with a little piano demo. I just recorded on my iPhone on a piano, and I sent it to Miriam. She was the first. She started writing a top line on that. And then, you know, I started producing it later, a couple of months later. I wrote parts with it with Matthew Koma in Japan. And Divergent and Bud Light were also very interested in the song before it even really existed in its, you know, full production.
7: Why did you ghost him?
9: He just would not shut up about politics and conspiracy theories.
4: Oh, no.
7: He was that dude? Yeah.
9: He got, like, dead serious and said, "Oh, I wouldn't trust international flights right now because of the shadow government."
4: He said what?
10: Hold on, Vanessa. Are you serious? That's why you ghosted me?
9: Yeah, you turned our date into basically a TED Talk on the Illuminati.
10: First of all, I was just sharing information. People need to wake up.
9: For real?
10: Yes.

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Ticketmaster. Oh, that's not a myth. That's fact. Just when I thought I got him to fall in love with Tennessee. It's true. She broke Ticketmaster. This is 93.3 The Q. Carlos D and Leah Black. Good morning to you. The day that her pre-sale tickets went up for her Red Rock show that's going to be happening during Balloon Fiesta up in Denver, October 7th. If you're interested, I'm sure you can find some tickets on the secondhand market because it's sold out. I mean, there's no way she would have broken Ticketmaster with it not being sold out, but they had to tell people they had to stop the pre-sale, and Ticketmaster had to like literally figure out how to fix the website because so many people logged on. Anyway, so that's coming. So Ella, we are waiting for you in New Mexico, girl. Whenever you're ready, you just let us know. We'll make it happen.

0: music from Olivia Rodrigo, and we are cruising through. Hey, what's up? 93.3 The Q. It's Leah Black. It's Friday, and Carlos is in New York, and we are having fun. And guess what? It's also Sweet Deals Day. Lauren is here, and we have an amazing sweet deal today because it's very, very interactive. It's something that has been on my bucket list for, well, my whole life, as soon as I've learned about scuba diving. Lauren is here to talk about our sweet deal today that is open water beginner scuba classes at the Scuba Company.
1: Awesome. Excited to be here. Thank you.
0: Yeah. So, okay. So it's normally a $500 deal. You can get them today for $250. There's only a limited amount of deals available. If this has been on your list of learning how to scuba dive, I know somebody, our buddy Buck in the building, has done this, and he showed me pictures. He went to Cozumel, and he was down, and I was freaking out. And so this is amazing. Tell us what you provide here in our amazing desert that people can do this here.
1: Awesome. Yeah, I'd be happy to. So like I said, we're the Scuba Company. We're down on 2715 on San Mateo. And what we offer is the chance to take the weight of the gravity off your shoulders and do one of the most underrated exercise sports that can burn up to 1,000 calories. So not only are you having fun, Whoa. You can burn up to 100,000 calories on this adventure. So what we do is we start out with our open water course, and that takes you through the very beginning stages. So for those who are nervous, how do I set my gear up? All that kind of stuff. We walk you through that with our professional team, and then they take you out in the pool, and then we take you to Blue Hole. You get your certifications done. You feel really, really good. And then you come see me, and what I do is I take you around the world. It's my job to take you anywhere you want to go with all of the best diving experiences and the chance to see the creatures underwater, which is why I love to dive.
0: Yeah.
1: The classwork can be a little difficult for some. It can be a little challenging, a little nerve-wracking to kind of put that gear on and get under that water.
0: But that's what you help with. How you get them through
1: absolutely.
0: That.
1: Yeah. Exactly what we help with. But once we get you in the ocean and you get to see that marine life and you get to feel the world just shut out.
0: Yes.
1: It goes quiet and you get to just see the marine life. It's phenomenal. There's nothing in the world like it.
0: I have the chills. This is like seriously been on my list. If you've been thinking about an amazing gift, maybe you have like an anniversary, a birthday for your loved one coming up soon, this would be an amazing idea. Let's take some scuba lessons. And you forget, I know we live in the desert and you think it's not possible. It's totally possible.
1: Absolutely. So I started my diving experience. I grew up next to the ocean and I never dove. I came to the U.S. and then I came to New Mexico and I was like, this has to be a better way. So you think about it, I got my diving lessons and picked up my love for it, landlocked. So we go to Blue Hole. We go to Perch Lake. It's a ton of places to go diving here. While there's not the marine life to explore, you get all the practice you need. So when we hit that ocean, you're all ready to go.
0: Oh my gosh, Lauren, you're amazing. Okay, so again, this is our sweet deal today. 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
1: Thank you.
0: We'll see you guys out there. I don't know. Maybe I'm going to do this.
1: Awesome. Come join us.

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6: Traffic's picking up on your freeway southbound I-25 through that construction area coming from Osuna, looking busier. Eastbound I-40 between the river on and off to I-25.
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16: Albuquerque weather.
14: Impact heat continues with temperatures above 100 degrees. We have a heat advisory until 8 p.m. Albuquerque gets to 101, 93 for Santa Fe. There is a shower chance tonight, then we clear out. 70 for Albuquerque, 64 for Santa Fe. I'm meteorologist Olga Breeze for KOAT7.
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Love it. Need Your Love. One Republic. How would you like to go see them live in person performing that song? Well, then listen up. We're giving away a trip tomorrow. Tomorrow for our Tay K Bridal Bash, we're giving a trip away, Fantasy Flyaway to LA to see One Republic live. You just got to be present to win. So you got to show up, all right? But anyways, this is happening at Cottonwood Mall tomorrow. It's basically the after party. Taylor Swift had this big wedding. She gave away $26 million in donations. And we have decided to clean out our prize closet and we're giving away things to you. So starting at 2 p.m. tomorrow, we're going to be at Cottonwood Mall. Me, Leah Black, Carlos D, Janae, our whole Q crew is going to be out there and we are giving away amazing prizes. Apple AirPods. We've got a friendship bracelet exchange. Toy Story toys, prizes, exclusive Taylor Swift swag. Carlos is bringing like record albums. We've got Alexas. We've got PlayStations. Every 15 minutes, somebody's winning something. We've got free food. It's going to be like 100 million degrees tomorrow. So come into Cottonwood Mall. It's AC, air conditioned. We're going to be right by the Build-A-Bear workshop where the old Forever 21 was. Tomorrow, 2 p.m., come say hi and get in the AC and get a free lunch out of it, right? But you also might win that trip to go see One Republic in LA. How cool would that be? If you need more information, go to 933theq.com. We'll see you tomorrow. It's a date. Come say hey. It's going to be a really fun time. And also, live music from DJ Justin Credible. So it's like going to be a little dance party, too. Let's go. Put it in your calendar.

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12: Okay, so honestly, for real, the nail in the coffin for me is when I saw the full body harness. 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
13: What are you strapping in for?
14: 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You know what I mean? 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I like to have options. You know what I mean? 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I'm like a Boy Scout.
12: I mean, listen, I'm not a prude or anything. 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I hadn't mentally prepared to see that.
14: 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I get it.
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2: So you ghosted her because she isn't plus size anymore? She lost a lot of weight?
3: Wow.
4: I love plus size ladies. You know, I call them my squishies. I don't know. There's just something about like the extra curves, and it just does it for me. You know, like they're just funner. You know,
3: like for when you're getting it on.
4: Like, I mean, I love hugging them. Like the really big bear hugs.
3: Awesome.
4: There's more to hold on to. There's more cushion. Like I don't know. It's been my thing forever, and I guess I was just expecting that from Katrina.
5: Serious right now? I used to be like 300 pounds, and I've worked so hard to get healthy and lose it. I mean, honestly, I'm hurt. I really like Darren. He's smart and he's funny and he's super handsome, but I mean, I'm not going to gain it back just to be a squishy.

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2: Yep.
1: And their little baby, Nicasio Jr. She wants to do the leash.
2: Yeah.
1: You don't like it because why?
2: Because it just looks bad. It just looks like I can't.
3: I don't care what people think.
2: It just looks like I can't take care of my own child.
1: But that's you taking care of them. I feel like like those quote unquote leashes, like the ones I've seen, it'll be like a little, it looks like a teddy bear like on their back, but then it's got like a harness that goes around them.
3: They got a shark one. They got a lot of cute little
1: exactly
3: ones.
1: And then I feel like if you theme it, like give him a name or whatever, make it like his little friend, be like, come on, grab Jimmy, we're going to PetSmart. He's like, Jimmy,
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6: Okay, look. So the date was actually super fun. He's funny, he's cute, he smelled good, like good. Ooh. But then we're in the car and he goes, hey, you mind if I just crash at your place? Sir, I don't even know your middle name.
7: Damn, and he didn't even try to be smooth about it? It was just out front like that? No charm, no finesse, no nada?
6: Nothing. I mean, I don't invite strangers into my apartment, especially one carrying a vape and hot Cheetos. He looks like he was ready to move in.
8: Oh! Wow, I mean, like, that's how you see it? I wasn't trying to move in. I didn't want to drive 40 minutes away half asleep.
6: Okay, and I didn't want to wake up with a stranger doing push-ups in my living room.
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3: This year alone, like, I've been to Africa twice in the last month and a half. You know, I went to Australia this year. I did my own my own European tour. And just to see people and the love that they have for me worldwide, to go and to live the life that I live, and then go see the people that's poured in, the poorest people in the city that I come from. See their world light up when I sign a piece of paper, hug them, or take a picture.
4: 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It's not just Grease. That's one of my favorites, most definitely. Don't judge me.
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cute. 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It's Leah Black, Carlos D. We're going to join you tomorrow at Cottonwood Mall. 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It's our TK Bridal Bash. 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Let's go. Especially when it's going to be like 170,000 degrees outside all weekend.

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5: Get an apartment, live your separate spaces, then figure out the house thing. 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
12: 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I can't say that I have a lot of guest performers either. In fact, I have none. So, and that's cool, though. You know, again, until Bono says, yeah, he'll do that other record for me and with me, then I may have one. But so far, I have zero. But you won't be missing, you know, anyone, because I want to wrap you in my world, and I want you to come on this journey with me, and we'll be together. All I need is you, really. So you're my guest performer.
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15: 7:05. He goes to heart. I'm just trying to get the Lord drop. My eyes were immaculate, man. She was looking like a whole enchilada plate from Frontier. I mean, 10-10. No crumbs, you know? Now she's gone. Poof. She's Catherine me.
11: He thinks he ghosted him because he paints his nails.
16: Honestly, I couldn't understand 75% of what he said. Like, I thought he had a stroke halfway through dinner. He just speaks in like these TikTok riddles, and I needed subtitles.
17: That's kind of what we thought. He called you a whole enchilada plate from Frontier.
11: Oh, that's romantic.
16: I mean, that's, sweet, I think, but I was also just really confused.
15: It's my bad. I'm not trying to gatekeep my dialect.
16: Yeah, see, I don't know what you just said. I don't know. Are you a wizard? What's going on? I just don't understand any. It's a lot.

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3: 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But what it really is just a woman in charge. Like, she's really just knows what she wants and gets it done and believes in what she believes in and is honest. 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
8: Albuquerque weather.
9: Impact heat continues with temperatures above 100 degrees. We have a heat advisory until 8 p.m. Albuquerque gets to 101, 93 for Santa Fe. There is a shower chance tonight, then we clear out. 70 for Albuquerque, 64 for Santa Fe. I'm meteorologist Olga Breeze for KOAT7.
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What if Taylor Swift threw her bridal bash in Albuquerque? Okay, fine, she didn't. But if you ever traded friendship bracelets, screamed every word to a Taylor song, or wondered what the wedding of the decade might have looked like, this one's for

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18: Impact heat continues with temperatures above 100 degrees. We have a heat advisory until 8 p.m. Albuquerque gets to 101, 93 for Santa Fe. There is a shower chance tonight, then we clear out. 70 for Albuquerque, 64 for Santa Fe. I'm meteorologist Olga Breeze for KOAT 7.

Good morning and happy Friday. 93.3 The Q. It's Rachel. Hope you're having a good day today. The weekend's here. You made it. If you want to hear something, let me know. 505-843-9393. Hit me up. Or if you want to say hi, what are we doing today? How are we doing, babe? It's 93.3 The Q with the new Teddy Swims.

The Knot Worldwide did the math to find out what Travis Kelce and Taylor Swift's wedding actually cost, and they're claiming it was anywhere from $20 to $30 million. They say it was $5 million minimum on decor and floral arrangements, because she transformed Madison Square Garden, they say, into this like magical garden. They also say at least $3 million on catering and food, $10 million on renting Madison Square Garden alone. They also say that Jason Kelce had way over 15 beers. Likely. Probably closer to 30. Sabrina Carpenter was there. It's house tour now, 93.3 The Q.

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3: Say he does start disciplining the child. 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
1: When you lose something of like sentimental value, your heart shatters, your stomach, you feel nauseous because you're like, oh my God, like how do I replace this?
14: Yes. 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I feel like that's something I would do. You guys know me. I lose everything.
15: You were late today because you didn't have your key card.
2: And she's proud of it.
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1: So Serena has misplaced. 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
16: All right, so I got Ziggy Marley on the phone. 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
17: Love Is My Religion is one of my favorite songs that I have done. 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People sing along, and we share that energy and that positivity as a community, and it really help, help spread that idea that love is the foundation of everything that we believe in. 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
16: For the people that have never been to a Ziggy Marley show, what can they expect?
17: Well, don't expect, you know, just come open, you know, don't come with expectations. 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
16: Here's Halle Berry talking about the promotion of diversity at the Oscars.
13: I'd like to believe that all those moments when one of us goes, that it matters, and it's the culmination of all of that that got us here this year. Ruth Negga is also nominated this year in that category, and I'm hoping there's another woman of color that stands beside me. So I do think things are changing, yeah. Maybe not as fast as we would like them to, and some years we're not represented like we would like to be, but I think if we look at it as a whole, things have progressed and are changing.
18: A Better Life with Dr. Sanjay Gupta.
19: Osteoporosis affects millions of people in the United States and around the world. It's a disease that basically causes someone's bones to become weak, brittle, and porous, which can increase their risk of fractures. Now, the good news here is there are things you can do other than, or in addition to, taking medications to prevent fractures before it's too late. One is to up your intake of calcium and vitamin D. You also want to eat more protein. One functional medicine dietitian told us that that helps build muscle, and if you're building muscle strength, then you are also building bone strength. You want to be mindful of your workouts. The best ways to build bone density, one therapist told us, are going to be resistance exercises like lifting weights, and also exercises that make your bones take a bit of an impact, such as jumping or even running, just loading the bones a little bit more. I'm Dr. Sanjay Gupta, helping you live a better life.
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23: Impact heat continues with temperatures above 100 degrees. We have a heat advisory until 8 p.m. Albuquerque gets to 101, 93 for Santa Fe. There is a shower chance tonight, then we clear out. 70 for Albuquerque, 64 for Santa Fe. I'm meteorologist Olga Breeze for KOAT7.
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25: Albuquerque Swifties, the TK Bridal Bash hits Cottonwood Mall Saturday, July 11th, starting at 2 p.m. Win AirPods, Taylor Swag, and a chance to win a flyaway trip to see One Republic in L.A. 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

last week that Tame Impala, not a band. Whole time, last 10 years, I thought this was a band. No, it's one dude whose name is Kevin Parker, which is like the most chill white name on the planet. No wonder he goes by Tame Impala. It's way cooler. 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

So my best friend turns 40 today. 93.3 The Q, it's Rachel. We have been friends since we were like 8 years old. Like, ridiculous amount of time. She turns 40 today. Is it weird that I sent her jewelry? I got told at work it was kind of weird. I sent her jewelry, a cute little like gold bracelet that has her birthstone in it. Is that weird? Somebody said, what are you, her mom? Maybe I am. We've been best friends forever. I don't know what to send her. It's 93.3 The Q.

0: Taylor Swift threw her bridal bash in Albuquerque. Okay, fine, she didn't. But if you've ever traded friendship bracelets, screamed every word to a Taylor song, or wondered what the wedding of the decade might have looked like, this one's for you. It's the JK Bridal Bash, and 93.3 The Q is throwing it. Saturday, July 11th, Cottonwood Mall, 2 p.m. DJ Justin Credible spins live while The Q broadcasts from the scene, dropping prizes every 15 minutes. Apple AirPods, Taylor Swag, Toy Story toys, and Q prizes galore. 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JK Bridal Bash, Saturday, July 11th, 2 p.m.
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5: Yeah.
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2: But that's you taking care of them. 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
2: And then I feel like if you theme it, like give him a name or whatever, make it like his little friend, be like, come on, grab Jimmy, we're going to PetSmart. 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
4: 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Mm-hmm.
2: But he's not doing it for her.
3: Mm-hmm.
2: He's doing it because he wants to make sure when the kids go with her that they're in a good place.
3: Yes.
5: She left.
3: Well, they've been together for 10 years.
5: Why does he have to pay double?
2: You're missing the whole part
5: of
2: the
5: pride. 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
15: Impact heat continues with temperatures above 100 degrees. We have a heat advisory until 8 p.m. Albuquerque gets to 101, 93 for Santa Fe. There is a shower chance tonight, then we clear out. 70 for Albuquerque.

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0: Right now, the new one from Gracie Abrams. This is her new single, Hit the Wall. Her new album, which I'm really excited about, called Daughter from Hell, comes out next week. 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
1: Gracie Abrams on how being on the road shapes her creative mind.
2: Being on the road definitely influences creative output, I would say. I think there's just this kind of different frequency that your nervous system is operating, you know, on, and it can be really helpful and kind of fuel sometimes, in my experience, like a delirious kind of edge to songwriting, which I've appreciated very much in the past. And it also can be a bit dysregulating, which sometimes means that I don't write music for a couple weeks at a time, and that can feel nerve-wracking in its own way. But I think I try again to just be really present with touring.

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I've got a pair of tickets to see them together at the First Financial Credit Union Amphitheater September 28th. Noon, as we kick off the Q2K Lunch, is your chance to score those tickets to see Wu-Tang with 93.3 The Q.

0: 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It's Taylor Swift's bridal shower right here in Albuquerque.
1: That's right. We're having the after party at Cottonwood Mall at the Old Forever 21 store next to Build-A-Bear Workshop. 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
3: 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I guess her and her husband can't agree whether or not they should co-sign for a car for their grown son. I guess they've been going back and forth because their son is 21. He's asking for them to co-sign on a new car. 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
4: Oh, my God.
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5: Well, you know what? 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
7: Guest performers, again, you know, I'm pretty selfish on this record. I can't say that I have a lot of guest performers either. In fact, I have none. So, and that's cool, though. You know, again, until Bono says, yeah, he'll do that other record for me and with me, then I may have one. But so far, I have zero. But you won't be missing, you know, anyone, because I want to wrap you in my world, and I want you to come on this journey with me, and we'll be together. All I need is you, really. So you're my guest performer.
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2: 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My wife was on my team and we lost, and that we didn't talk the whole walk home because I was so mad that we lost. 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
3: All right, man. 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I guess he's like in his 40s, and she thinks it's just beyond unattractive. He tells her, you just don't get it.
1: My husband is actually really into comic books, Marvel action figures. 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
1: It because now that's something that he has to do to bond with my kids.
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11: He walks in the bedroom with his Iron Man helmet. 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
6: This year alone, like, I've been to Africa twice in the last month and a half. You know, I went to Australia this year. I did my own European tour. And just to see people and the love that they have for me worldwide, to go and to live the life that I live, and then go see the people that's poor than the poorest people in the city that I come from. 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
23: Impact heat continues with temperatures above 100 degrees. We have a heat advisory until 8 p.m. Albuquerque gets to 101, 93 for Santa Fe. There is a shower chance tonight, then we clear out. 70 for Albuquerque, 64 for Santa Fe. I'm meteorologist Olga Breeze for KOAT7.
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So according to a source, we will see pictures from Taylor Swift's wedding, 93.3 The Q, but they're going to come from her directly. A source says from the Christian Dior camp, because you know that's who designed her gown, that there will be photos from her wedding day, but they will come from her and Travis directly. It's 93.3 The Q.

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1: Before we get into the Q2K lunch, I want to give you a chance to win these tickets to see Wu-Tang. Wu-Tang is coming with Bone Thugs and Harmony to the First Financial Credit Union Amphitheater on September 28th. And I've got a pair of tickets right now. Text ABQ to 505-843-9393. ABQ, three letters, to 505-843-9393. You could win Wu-Tang Clan tickets right now with 93.3 The Q. Good luck. Nelly Furtado to kick off the Q2K lunch now. It's I'm Like a Bird on 93.3 The Q.

Justin Timberlake, Can't Stop the Feeling on 93.3 The Q. About 8 years ago, that was my daughter's favorite song when she was one. And then it carried all the way in until she was three. And it's been played so much in my house over the years. I haven't heard it in so long. It actually just brought me joy for the first time in a long time. Christina Aguilera, 93.3 The Q.

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8: 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You look so good. 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
7: 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I guess he's like in his 40s, and she thinks it's just beyond unattractive. 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
12: My husband is actually really into comic books, Marvel, action figures. 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
9: Green Lantern comic book.
7: 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Are you ready?
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14: For more than a decade, the Environmental Working Group has put out a list of the so-called Dirty Dozen. These are the non-organic produce contaminated with the highest levels of pesticides. Well, this year, spinach topped the list, followed by kale, collard, mustard greens, strawberries, grapes, nectarines, peaches, cherries, apples, blackberries, pears, potatoes, and blueberries. Now, all these fruits and vegetables are part of a healthy diet, so no one is saying you shouldn't eat them. Point is, though, you could consider buying these items organic if and when you can, and then taking extra care when you wash them. The FDA recommends rinsing all fruits and vegetables, even the ones that are organic, under running water that is slightly warmer than room temperature. Don't use soap, bleach, or any fancy produce washes. I'm Dr. Sanjay Gupta, helping you live a better life.
11: Unapologetically Albuquerque. 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
16: Why did you ghost him?
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0: Hey, it's K-Dog from Carlos and Kiki in the morning. Another fun fact for me, Grease 2, my favorite musical of all time. And yes, there is a Grease 2. It's not just Grease. That's one of my favorites, most definitely. Don't judge me.
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3: So Jessica feels like you ghosted her after like what seemed like this perfect, good time. She thinks it might have been her eyebrows.
4: I mean, the brows were, they were definitely intense. But honestly, that wasn't even it. It was her dog, man. She's got these two massive mutts. They jumped all over me as soon as I walked in. They smelled like a wet rug, got hair all over my shirt. And she just stood there, not doing nothing, talking about them like they were her children or something. I don't got time for that, man.
5: Wait, you got tackled by the dog squad before y'all even went out?
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9: Mostly cloudy tonight with decreasing clouds overnight. We will stay mild. 70 for Albuquerque, 63 for Santa Fe. Tomorrow's our third and final impact day for heat. Temperatures in Albuquerque remain very hot. 99 for Albuquerque, 92 Santa Fe. With a storm chance. I'm meteorologist Olga Breeze for KOAT 7.

93.3 The Q. It's Rachel. You are in the middle of the Q2K lunch right now with Mariah Carey. I will sing this song to my kids until the day I die. In fact, tomorrow my daughter turns 9, and I will probably sing this to her when she wakes up in the morning. I'll never stop. It's always be my baby. 93.3 The Q. I'm getting choked up.

93.3 The Q. It's the Q2K lunch. Don't forget another chance to see Charlie XCX in Vegas. 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

TK Bridal Bash is happening tomorrow, 2 o'clock. I hope we see you there because it is going down, and we are giving away prizes every 15 minutes. 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We even have a fantasy flyaway to see One Republic in L.A. 2 p.m. tomorrow in 93.3 The Q. I want to be-

0: What if Taylor Swift threw her bridal bash in Albuquerque? Okay, fine, she didn't. But if you ever traded friendship bracelets, screamed every word to a Taylor song, or wondered what the wedding of the decade might have looked like, this one's for you.
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5: I could not be more both, man. 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
5: 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And I think G-Eazy is the crazy, out-of-control party guy. You know, he's the rock star in a leather jacket. And then Gerald is, just this wholesome kid who, has been chasing this dream, since he was 14 years old, and
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3: So you ghosted her because she isn't plus size anymore? 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
8: I love plus size ladies. I call them my squishies. I don't know. There's just something about the extra curves, and it just does it for me. They're just funner,
7: Like for when you're getting it on?
8: 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Like the really big bear hugs.
7: Awesome.
8: There's more to hold on to. There's more cushion. I don't know. It's been my thing forever, and I guess I was just expecting that from Katrina.
9: Serious right now? I used to be 300 pounds, and I've worked so hard to get healthy and lose it. I mean, honestly, I'm hurt. I really like Darren. He's smart and he's funny and he's super handsome, but I'm not going to gain it back just to be a squishy.

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9: 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I think it makes it easier. It makes it not so much like work. But it does get stressful. You know, I get tired of not getting to have so much like a personal life because I work a lot. But I feel so lucky. You know, my life's like really exciting and I get to travel all the time. And I get to make movies and make records. And it's great. I'm glad I'm young and I have a lot of energy.
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10: Why did you ghost him?
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2: I'm just going to say it. 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
2: Like, aggressively poor tipping.
4: So, wait, hold on. Let me get this straight. You ghosted him over money?
2: No. It's not about the money. First date, we get a bill, $50 for dinner. And this man leaves 3 crumpled up singles on the table. $3. And our server was amazing. And Matt just, like, didn't care. So then date 2, it's a cute coffee place on Central.
4: Yeah.
2: The barista makes us these, like, gorgeous lattes with that little, like, leaf design and everything. 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
5: 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Why am I tipping a coffee shop again? Like, they literally just push buttons on a machine.
2: And there it is. That's the attitude.

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8: Mostly cloudy tonight with decreasing clouds overnight. We will stay mild. 70 for Albuquerque, 63 for Santa Fe. Tomorrow's our third and final impact day for heat. Temperatures in Albuquerque remain very hot. 99 for Albuquerque, 92 Santa Fe. With a storm chance. I'm meteorologist Olga Breeze for KOAT 7.

Can't decide if I love or hate this. 93.3 The Q. Kristen Cavallari, when she flies with her three children, she flies first class and she puts them in coach. She says she has to teach them. They have to earn their own way. A part of me loves this, but if I'm one of those kids, I'm like, ew, mom, why are you making us sit in coach while you're up there sleeping in first class with all the leg room in the world? Jeez, Kristen Cavallari. You're a reality star. Settle down. It's 93.3 The Q.

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Coming up on 93.3 The Q, hackers got their hands on a database from Madison Square Garden that tracks celebrities and lists certain celebrities as either high risk or low risk or LGBTQ+. I'll give you the details of who and where they are listed in risk factor on the way with 93.3 The Q.

is interesting. Apparently, Madison Square Garden has a talent database that they keep for the arena that labels celebrities and where they land for risk factor. So, like, here's an example. Morgan Wallen is labeled as a medium risk celebrity. Ben Stiller, Tracy Morgan, they're low risk celebrities. But then you get to like DaBaby and Boogie with a Hoodie and Lil Jon. They're considered high risk. Is that because they've caused problems in the past in like public venues? Lil TJ is a rapper. I have no idea who this is. He's banned from Madison Square Garden. Selena Gomez, Ice Spice, Benson Boone, Michael Strahan, all labeled as low risk. I got a question. These even have a list of celebrities who are LGBTQ+. Is that because they have to, like, protect them in the crowd? What's going on here? I feel like Madison Square Garden will release a statement at some point. We'll see. It's 93.3 The Q.

Bad Bunny on 93.3 The Cue. Did you see he got nominated for 9 Emmys for the halftime show? 9. More than any other halftime show ever done at the Emmys. Unbelievable.

0: 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It's Taylor Swift's bridal shower right here in Albuquerque.
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12: My mom, she's so cute. 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It didn't feel real. It still doesn't feel real because I feel like I have so much more to do. I feel like, I mean, Icon, that's such a big title. It's such a big thing to say or to even be said about myself. So now the pressure's on. 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
3: All right, let's talk Kim Kardashian. Her daughter, 12-year-old Northwest, has a dermal piercing on her hand. It's basically like a little bar like that you would see in someone's ear or nose or whatever. Yeah. But it's like on her knuckle. Some people are saying it's bad parenting.
4: Her parents are Kanye and Kim. Like, they can do whatever they want. Like, they can get tattoos. Like, she don't got to worry about getting a job later because she's going to be rich already. Like, she's just in a different world than us.
3: So you think you're lesser than?
13: For sure.
3: Oh, okay. Yeah. We all are. I don't know.
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0: Wait, hold up. We got Stephanie Tanner on the phone with us, a.k.a. Jody Sweetin. She has a podcast, and she's talking about parenting. I got 14-year-old daughters, and I know your daughter's the same age. How do we incorporate hanging out with the parents? Is that even realistic?
14: It's impossible. I mean, at this age, I'm like, you know what, at 14, like, I just, you know, if I see you emerge from your room for a snack every few hours, then I'm like, okay, you're still here. You know what I mean? And that's kind of how it is with teenagers. And, yeah, it's a parenting podcast, but it's that we don't take ourselves very seriously. It's very much about our parenting fails and how we're just trying to do the best we can and to get rid of that idea of perfect parenting because it doesn't exist. Some days you're like, I did really well today. And some days you're like, oh, my God, I can't believe I screamed like that. Or I can't believe that this happened or whatever. So, you know, it's just trying to find that, like, normal, let's laugh at ourselves through this parenting adventure kind of thing.
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12: I was so shocked. 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And I was like, what? And when I went on the internet, I just saw Unapologetic. It was quite an emotional moment, surprisingly. But I was in shock. I'm excited. 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
13: Whenever possible, I much prefer being in the studio. 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Yeah. So going into the studio, it's about, you know, how you guys vibe and what gets made in there. And it's how you bounce ideas off of each other. 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
16: He goes to hard. I'm just trying to get the Lord drop. Eyes were immaculate, man. She was looking like a whole enchilada plate from Frontier. I mean, 10-10. No crumbs, you know? Now she's gone. Poof. She's Casper-ing me.
0: He thinks he ghosted him because he paints his nails.
17: Honestly, I couldn't understand 75% of what he said. Like, I thought he had a stroke halfway through dinner. He just speaks in like these TikTok riddles, and I needed subtitles.
18: That's kind of what we thought. He called you a whole enchilada plate from Frontier.
0: Oh, that's romantic.
17: I mean, that's, yeah, sweet, I think, but I was also just really confused.
16: That's my bad. I'm not trying to gatekeep my dialect.
17: Yeah, see, I don't know what you just said. I don't know. Are you a wizard? What's going on? I just don't understand any. It's a lot.

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1: Albuquerque weather. Mostly cloudy tonight with decreasing clouds overnight. We will stay mild. 70 for Albuquerque, 63 for Santa Fe. Tomorrow's our third and final impact day for heat. Temperatures in Albuquerque remain very hot. 99 for Albuquerque, 92 Santa Fe. With a storm chance. I'm meteorologist Olga Breeze for KOAT7.
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Albuquerque is number one hit music station, 93.3 The Q. Hey, it's Janae hanging out with you. Happy Friday and happy Fry Day. Yes, National French Fry Day. I already got my free fries at McDonald's, so check your apps. 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
3: Why did you ghost him?
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3: He was that dude? 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
4: He got, like, dead serious and said, oh, I wouldn't trust international flights right now because of the shadow government.
5: He said what?
6: Hold on, Vanessa. Are you serious? 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
4: Yeah, you turned our date into basically a TED Talk on the Illuminati.
6: First of all, I was just sharing information. 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
1: Why?
4: 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Like, you just look bad. It looks sloppy and nasty.
3: But don't you collect, like, little type, I don't know, like, I don't get it, but those little, like, statue, little doll things?
4: Yeah, Funko but Pop? That's, no, it's not. No, it's like cause dolls, but that's art. That's different.
5: Oh, you collect
4: them? I don't have a damn belt on my right shoulder and looking to slam someone on the ground.
5: But you collect dolls.
4: Yeah, but they're not dolls. 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
8: For more than a decade, the Environmental Working Group has put out a list of the so-called Dirty Dozen. These are the non-organic produce contaminated with the highest levels of pesticides. Well, this year, spinach topped the list, followed by kale, collard, mustard greens, strawberries, grapes, nectarines, peaches, cherries, apples, blackberries, pears, potatoes, and blueberries. Now, all these fruits and vegetables are part of a healthy diet, so no one is saying you shouldn't eat them. Point is, though, you could consider buying these items organic if and when you can, and then taking extra care when you wash them. The FDA recommends rinsing all fruits and vegetables, even the ones that are organic, under running water that is slightly warmer than room temperature. Don't use soap, bleach, or any fancy produce washes. I'm Dr. Sanjay Gupta, helping you live a better life.
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3: 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My husband's like, but you look good. 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
11: Now, he's thinking it might be his cologne. Like, it was just way too strong.
12: Well, he was covering up something way worse. I mean, he had really, really, really bad hygiene. Like, he smelled bad.
13: What are we talking about here?
12: Oh, like, his breath was rough. Oof. His fingernails were filthy. Oof. His clothes smelled like they'd been in a gym bag for a week.
11: Oh.
12: I mean, I'm not trying to be mean, but I just felt gross after just giving him a hug goodbye. It seems he seems like a very sweet guy, but I just can't.

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3: Mostly cloudy tonight with decreasing clouds overnight. We will stay mild. 70 for Albuquerque, 63 for Santa Fe. Tomorrow's our third and final impact day for heat. Temperatures in Albuquerque remain very hot. 99 for Albuquerque, 92 Santa Fe. With a storm chance. I'm meteorologist Olga Breeze for KOAT 7.

it is hot out there. Last time I checked, 100 degrees. Crazy. I just need a pool in my house. If it's a kiddie pool, I'll take it. Anything. Hope you're having a great Friday. Hey, if you miss that keyword, your shot at winning that trip to go see Charlie XCX in Vegas. Text the keyword lightning to 95819. 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Good luck. It's Somber. 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

93.3 The Q, you guys, is going down tomorrow. Our Tay K bridal event. All the details on the way. Free stuff. That is what I'm talking about. Okay, I'll tell you all about it. Coming up right here at 93.3 The Q.

0: Taylor Swift threw her bridal bash in Albuquerque. Okay, fine, she didn't. But if you've ever traded friendship bracelets, screamed every word to a Taylor song, or wondered what the wedding of the decade might have looked like, this one's for you. It's the JK Bridal Bash, and 93.3 The Q is throwing it. Saturday, July 11th, Cottonwood Mall, 2 p.m. DJ Justin Credible spins live while The Q broadcasts from the scene, dropping prizes every 15 minutes. Apple AirPods, Taylor swag, Toy Story toys, and Q prizes galore. 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JK Bridal Bash, Saturday, July 11th, 2 p.m.
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9: Divorced couples are not living apart for this one reason.
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14: So my coworker Brittany has been obsessing over her ex for months. She begged me to go out with him to see if he'd moved on or whatever.
15: Hold up. So, like, you were like a spy? Like, an actual, like, reconnaissance mission? Is this what's going on?
14: Well, I know how it sounds. I just said yes because she's my friend. I thought it would be quick and awkward, but Miguel was nothing like she described. She said he was boring and selfish, but he asked me about my family, and he paid attention when I talked, and he made me laugh.
16: Uh-oh, somebody caught feelings on a spy mission.
14: I didn't mean to, but now Brittany keeps asking me for intel, and I don't know what to tell her. Because Miguel was, I think he was genuinely sweet.
17: Wow. You know, I had the best time I've had with you in, like, forever.
16: This is a whole, like, romantic comedy happening right here on our station.
14: Miguel, would you want to try again, like, for real this time? Like, no ulterior motives?
17: Are you kidding me? Of course. Yeah.

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2: 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Loofah. And it, I mean, the soap just comes off that so good. 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
1: Yeah. I'm team loofah
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1: as well.
2: Changing.
4: Matt, what are your thoughts?
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8: 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So I'm thankful to the universe. I'm thankful to my family for keeping me in the arts. I'm thankful to Barry Jenkins, Ted Melfi for believing in me, you know, and allowing me to be a part of these important films.
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9: 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And actually, on my new album, I did a tribute to Michael Jackson. So he's definitely one of the guys that I look up to and appreciated everything he did for music.
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10: This year alone, like, I've been to Africa twice in the last month and a half. 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
14: Albuquerque weather.
15: Mostly cloudy tonight with decreasing clouds overnight. We will stay mild. 70 for Albuquerque, 63 for Santa Fe. Tomorrow's our third and final impact day for heat. Temperatures in Albuquerque remain very hot. 99 for Albuquerque, 92 for Santa Fe. With a storm chance. I'm meteorologist Olga Breeze for KOAT7.
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16: I used to think about immature things. 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
9: Whenever possible, I much prefer being in the studio. 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
11: 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But I'm just telling you, when I open the door, I don't know why. 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
15: 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Mm-hmm. 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
11: Divorced couples are not living apart for this one reason.
13: Interest rates are so high. Mm-hmm. I guess many of these couples secured the low interest rate, and now they're like, well, what are we going to do if we sell our house? Like, we're both kind of going to be screwed.
11: Get an apartment, live your separate spaces, yes. Then figure out the house thing. Do not stay in the same spot. It's going to make things worse.
13: I just think if you do have kids, it's going to make things confusing. Because if yes. You're telling your kids, like, oh, mommy and daddy aren't together anymore, and you're like, oh, okay, but we all still live together.
12: Here, let me solve it. Stay together.
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17: A better life with Dr. Sanjay Gupta.
18: For decades, the prevailing wisdom for someone who's had a heart attack has been to put them on beta blockers for the rest of their life. But new research suggests that might not be necessary, and that the benefits of these medications probably taper off after a year or two. On the whole, and for the average person, beta blockers are very safe and very effective. But, as with any medication, they can come with a cost, a financial one, and also potential side effects. We're talking about things like fatigue, dizziness, dry mouth, dry eyes. I want to be clear when I say that you absolutely should talk to your doctor before starting or stopping any medication. Point is, if you're years out from a heart attack and you're in otherwise good health, you might want to ask your doctor about discontinuing beta blockers. You want to, of course, keep up a healthy lifestyle, diet, exercise, and sleep. I'm Dr. Sanjay Gupta, helping you live a better life.
0: I'm Bert Parnell. I'm local. I'm invested in our community, and I fight like it. Hurt, call Bert. 332-BERT.

It is Friday. Tommy Richmond right there. 93.3 The Cue. It's today hanging out with you. And yes, it's going down tomorrow. Our TK Bridal event. Tons and tons of free stuff. We're even going to have a DJ. DJ Justin Credible on the ones and twos. The whole crew will be there. We've got AirPods to give away. Friendship bracelets. Of course, goodies for the kid. And free food. 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

tomorrow for the TK Bridal Bash. Are we dressing up like Taylor Swift? Maybe, you know, her in a wedding dress or anything from her Eras tour. Let us know. 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

0: 93.3 The Q is today hanging out with you. So our air conditioner broke at work, and it is so hot out there. It has been so miserable all week, but finally, they gave us some fans. So I think we're good to go. How are you beating the heat? By the way, if you go to any of the fire departments here in Albuquerque, go get yourself a free swimming pass. Yeah, there you go. That's where I'm going right now. It's 93.3 The Q.
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2: 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And playing my new music with the band always influences the sound. I think I'm so lucky to work with such a talented group of people in our band and crew who all have their own, set of expertise and instincts as individual artists, and to see that come together is a thrill. We have so much fun in rehearsals trying all different versions of songs, and then right now as we gear up to take this album live, we've already been making lots of tweaks, which which is a lot of fun. And I think, I very much have the fans in mind when we're in rehearsals. I'm like, what will they feel extra hard? So it's all about crafting that experience.

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Feels so good. It's May's Back to Burke. We are doing it five songs back to back from back in the day. If you have a request, hit me up on the Q line, 505-843-9393. This takes me way back. It's Mariah Carey, Dream Lover. Happy Friday. It's 93.3 The Q.

Back to Burke. We are doing it. 93.3 The Q. Hey, we have a huge, huge event going on tomorrow. It's our Tay K Bridal Bash. Details on the way, but let's do it. It's back to Burke right here. 93.3 The Q.

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4: Guest performers, again, you know, I'm pretty selfish on this record. 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
9: For more than a decade, the Environmental Working Group has put out a list of the so-called Dirty Dozen. 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Point is, though, you could consider buying these items organic if and when you can, and then taking extra care when you wash them. The FDA recommends rinsing all fruits and vegetables, even the ones that are organic, under running water that is slightly warmer than room temperature. 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
21: He goes it hard. I'm just trying to get the Lord drop. His eyes were immaculate, man. She was looking like a whole enchilada plate from Frontier. I mean, 10-10, no crumbs, you know? Now she's gone. Poof, she's Catherine me.
3: He thinks he ghosted him because he paints his nails.
22: Honestly, I couldn't understand 75% of what he said. Like, I thought he had a stroke halfway through dinner. He just speaks in, like, these TikTok riddles, and I needed subtitles.
0: That's kind of what we thought. He called you a whole enchilada plate from Frontier.
3: Oh, that's romantic.
22: I mean, that's, yeah, sweet, I think, but I was also just really confused.
21: That's my bad. I'm not trying to gatekeep my dialect.
22: Yeah, see, I don't know what you just said. I don't know. Are you a wizard? What's going on? I just don't understand any. It's a lot.

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9: My wife, a lot of times, will undermine me, not listen, and our kids don't listen for shit. The other day, my son was saying, I should be able to come home and play video games after school, but we have a hard, like, no video games during the weekdays rule. He's like, but when you ground me,

Happy Friday. It's today. Driving you home. What are you doing this weekend? Hanging out with the fam. Maybe we're starting swimming lessons tomorrow. I'm so excited. I'm also very, very fearful. My two-year-old is just in a stage right now. So I'll let you know how it goes. And then right after that, our Tay K Bridal Bash details on the way right here on 93.3 The Q. I'm free.

Somber, home wrecker, 93.3 The Q. Happy Friday. It's Janae driving you home. 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

0: What if Taylor Swift threw her bridal bash in Albuquerque? Okay, fine, she didn't. But if you ever traded friendship bracelets, screamed every word to a Taylor song, or wondered what the wedding of the decade might have looked like, this one's for you. Baby, we're the new romantics. It's the TK Bridal Bash, and 93.3 The Q is throwing it. 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Apple AirPods, Taylor swag, Toy Story toys, and Q prizes galore. 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
1: All right, let's do it. It is the Interactive 5 at 5, counting down the biggest songs of the day, voted by you. And I've got your tickets for Wu-Tang and Bone Thugs coming up for you to win once we reach number one. But let's kick off the countdown. It is song number 5. Let's go.

Something Special. It is song number 4 on the Interactive 5 at 5, counting down the biggest songs of the day. And yes, I've got your tickets for Wu-Tang Bone Thugs coming to Albuquerque September 28th for you to win. Okay, a couple more songs. We'll give them away once we reach number 1. But happy Friday to you. Yes, National French Friday. So many places giving away free fries. I got my McDonald's fries. I was thinking about even going to Burger King and Wendy's. Why not, right? Who has the best fries? What's your favorite? Let me know. I am going to just say it. Blake Slaughter. There you go. 93.3 The Q, song number 3.

2 on the Interactive 5 at 5933 The Q. Janae, and yes, we are counting down the biggest songs of the day. And let's hook up somebody right now. Tickets for Bone Thugs and Wu-Tang, September 28th. They're coming to Albuquerque. Text the keyword ABQ to 505-843-9393. Let's do it. It is song number 1.

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9: Hey, what up? It is Carlos D. It is Confessional Mondays. What is your confession?
10: Hey, okay. Oh, gosh. Please don't judge me. Sometimes. Okay, so I'll match with my roommate. I made a fake Tinder account, and I'll agree to come over just so they'll clean up the apartment.
9: What?
10: It works every single time.
9: That is so funny. All right, do you have a better confession? What's your confession?
11: Okay, please don't judge me. Whenever I log on into the airport or other places where they ask for my email to get the free Wi-Fi, I put my sister-in-law's email and I click yes to accepting promotional email. She doesn't know who it is, but it's me because I don't like her and she's just weird.
9: Wow, that's a big confession. What about you? What is your confession today?
12: So I work as a subcontractor for this really huge company, and a few months ago they accidentally paid me, I guess you could say, an extra $5,000. I haven't said anything, and I'm kind of thinking I'm not going to. What they don't know won't hurt them. That's kind of what I'm thinking.
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14: The most random thing maybe that you've stolen back in the day as a kid. 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Kids, don't be stealing.
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14: You feel like your partner's ever set you up for failure? That's where Serena's at currently. She feels like her husband is sabotaging her.
15: 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Like, I'm just, you know, my clothes aren't fitting or whatever. My husband's like, but you look good. You look so good. And he just hypes me up. And I'm like, I'm never going to go to the gym if I don't feel bad about myself.
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14: When you lose something of like sentimental value, your heart shatters, your stomach, you feel nauseous because you're like, oh my God, like how do I replace this?
15: 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You guys know me. I lose everything.
14: You were late today because you didn't have your key card.
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9: So Jessica feels like you ghosted her after like what seemed like this perfect, good time. She thinks it might have been her eyebrows.
21: I mean, the brows were, they were definitely intense. But honestly, that wasn't even it. It was her dog, man. She's got these two massive mutts. They jumped all over me as soon as I walked in. They smelled like a wet rug, got hair all over my shirt. And she just stood there, not doing nothing, talking about them like they were her children or something. 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
1: Wait, you got tackled by the dog squad before y'all even went out?
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93.3 The Q, it is going down tomorrow. Our Tay K Bridal Batch. So excited and so much free stuff for you. Okay, it kicks off 2 p.m. Cottonwood Mall. Make sure you're there, okay? We

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4: Recap on current accidents. A northbound crash on Coors Boulevard north of Paseo del Norte has traffic moving slow at that interchange. Also, emergency

0: northbound option.
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14: Albuquerque weather.
15: Mostly cloudy tonight with decreasing clouds overnight. We will stay mild. 70 for Albuquerque, 63 for Santa Fe. Tomorrow's our third and final impact day for heat. Temperatures in Albuquerque remain very hot. 99 for Albuquerque, 92 Santa Fe. With a storm chance. I'm meteorologist Olga Breeze for KOAT 7.

Happy Friday. It's Janae driving you home. Whew, it was a hot one today. Okay, so tomorrow it is going down Cottonwood Mall. Our Take Hey Bridal Bash, 2 p.m. is when it's going to kick off. 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It's going to be one big party, okay? 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